I don't play enough Tony Williams Lifetime on the show. So there's some right there from the Believe It record Celebration to open the 8 o'clock hour, and Terry Lynn Carrington. Before that, we heard Jazz is a Spirit from the album of the same name. Julian Booker with you on the Get Down, hanging out for about another hour coming up at 9 p.m. It is El Viaje with David Ortiz. Hope you'll tune in for that. We got a lot of great stuff this hour, though, including something brand new from Kiefer. His new album is called Memory Bomb, just came out. We're going to hear a track called I Let My Hair Grow on WRTI. Here's another pick from our Moments Notice Jazz listings on WRTI. Friday, October 2nd, Michael Mayo performs at the Harold Prince Theater in University City. For more details, visit WRTI.org/Moments Notice.

0: Oh yeah, from a really great project featuring two Philadelphians, King Britt and Rusile Mills, from their record Under Saturn Never Sleeps called Yesterday's Machine. That was Hearts on Fire. We heard Earth, Wind, and Fire doing that instrumental drum song from their Open Our Eyes, and Kiefer started that set. Brand new music from Kiefer. Put some really good music out this year, has he, and this is his new record called Memory Bomb. That was I Let My Hair Grow. I am Julian Booker. It's The Get Down on WRTI. We do it every Saturday night, jazz, funk, and soul. If you rely on The Get Down to get you in the right mood on Saturday night, or you do that for El Viaje, or maybe you tune in to any of the other shows that happen here on the radio station. Maybe you tune in to Bob Craig, who I'll be with tomorrow morning. 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Something featuring Chip Wickham. That's coming up next on WRTI.
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0: a Philly legend, the great Phyllis Hyman, from her Somewhere in My Lifetime record that was Living Inside Your Love. We heard Pharoah Sanders before that from his record Love Will Find a Way. Phyllis Hyman is actually featured on that album. We heard a song called Feramba and Orchestra Mambo International. Yeah, kind of giving you a sneak preview, or at least getting you into the vibe a little early for El Viaje. That is from the new record Apuntalo, featuring Chip Wickham on that one, Flauta Pati. I'm Julian Booker. You are listening to The Get Down on Saturday night on WRTI. Hope you're having a great Saturday night so far. We're going to get to a Roy Ayers cover coming up in this next set. We're also going to get to a Ronnie Foster track from the Love Satellite record that features Roy Ayers on the vibes. And we're going to get to this, a brand new thing from the Australian group Karate Boogaloo. We'll hear something from their new record, Access All Areas. That's coming up after this message on WRTI.
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My life, my life, my life, my life in the sunshine. 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
0: 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Sunshine, sunshine. Folks get brown in the sunshine.

music from Seu Jorge and Almaz on WRTI, that version of Roy Ayers' Everybody Loves the Sunshine. Roy Ayers featured on Ronnie Foster's Love Satellite record. We heard Midnight Plane and Karate Boogaloo starting that set from Australia. Their new record is Access All Areas. That was Head First. I am Julian Booker. This is WRTI. This is The Get Down. I'm about to head out of here. Before I do, a reminder that if you've been thinking about supporting the station but you haven't done it yet, well, what are you waiting for? 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That's 1-866-809-9784. As you probably well know, John Coltrane's centennial was this past week, and today is Gary Bart's birthday. So how about Gary Bart's doing a John Coltrane tune to take us out? This is Gary's version of Giant Steps on WRTI. Have a great night.

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0: Good evening and welcome aboard the flight for this Saturday night. You're in flight with me, David Ortiz, on this ride we call El Viaje, 90.1 FM in your neighborhood, WRTI.org around the world. Mambo Gallego, Tito Puente, Royal T, Palos Congos, Eddie Palmieri, Rosario's Beat. And that's entitled the album Salsa Meets Latin Jazz, Willie Rosario. And we got into the music of Teodoro Morales, Cumbanga, Mambo, the name of the tune, 1956. Good music for you and yours on a Saturday night. You're in flight with me, David Ortiz. 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
1: 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The program also features Brahms' first piano concerto with pianist Alexandra Cantoro. Yannick leads Bernstein and Brahms September 25th through 27th. Tickets and information at philorc.org.

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1: Cara de payaso, the great Tito Rodriguez, the immortal Tito Rodriguez. From the album entitled Tito Rodriguez and Orquesta, Back Home in Puerto Rico. Eddie Palmieri on the album, 1962. This album was recorded on the Tico record label. Good music for you and yours on a Saturday night. All the music you want to hear is right here, right now for you. Mi negra está cansada. Oscar de León, lo mejor de Oscar de León. Charlie Palmieri, Salosón, Eléctrico Duro. Pachanga para ti, Mongo Santa María, the best of Mongo, Sabroso. Pachanga para ti, Orquesta Mongo Santa María. We got into the music of El Gran Combo, esa mujer. From the album simply entitled El Gran Combo de Puerto Rico. Good music for you and yours on a Saturday night. You're in flight with me, David Ortiz. On this ride, we call it El Viaje. You're going first class all the way into the rhythms of El Barrio. Happy Hispanic Heritage Month, Latino Heritage Month, Puerto Rican Heritage Month, Cuban Heritage Month, Dominican Republic Heritage Month, Colombian, all those great Latino countries out there that are celebrating this month with us on a Saturday night. You're in flight with me, David Ortiz. El Viaje. 215-204. Oops, nope. DFD. 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You're in flight with me, David Ortiz, as we go into the night. 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
3: 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Sabroso. 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Charanga creación, me enamoré. Ahora me toca a mí bailar Nati y su charanga. Son de la Loma y Bello. Amor Artificial, Rey Barreto. Rey de la Paz on the vocals. 1983. I Can't Stop Loving You, Stephen Croon. And that's where we started off our set. All the music you want to hear is right here, right now for you on a Saturday night. You're in flight until midnight, and midnight is jazz throughout the night. 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You're in flight with me, David Ortiz. Any questions regarding the music I've played so far? 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Good music for you and yours on a Saturday night. You're like, this is El Viaje. You're going first class all the way into the rhythms of El Barrio. Salsa, Latin jazz, mambo, and so much more for you. 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

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Good music for you and yours on a Saturday night. You're in flight with me, David Ortiz, on this ride we call El Viaje. Let's continue the journey right here, right now for you.

music for you and yours on a Saturday night. Jimmy Savatel. Desconfianza. Prior to that, you got into the music of Jimmy Savatel, Confianza, Calle de Corazón, Bobby Valentin, Johnny Vasquez on the vocals, La Chica de Barrio Obrero, Chamaco Rivera, El Juicio is the name of the album, Tocale la Bocina, Orquesta La Caribe, No Te Voy a Querer, the album. From Puerto Rico, Son de la Loma, Dandy's Dandy, A Latin Affair, Johnny Pacheco Mayari, Monguito El Único on the vocals, Belmonte, is what we started off with. More music to go, so don't go anywhere but with me and in this flight we call it Viajes. 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We appreciate every amount that you give so much to us to keep the thing flowing here at WRTI 24 hours a day. Good music for you and yours on a Saturday night. You're in flight with me, David Ortiz, on this ride we call El Viaje. You're going first class all the way into the rhythms of El Barrio on a Saturday night. You're in flight with me, David Ortiz. Enjoy the ride.

Looks like it doesn't want to start. Let's get this thing going here for you. Right here, right now, on a Saturday night. Cállate corazón. Pai Valentín y su orquesta. Right here, tune now, pull fresh cut flowers for you on a Saturday night. David Ortiz is my name. Any questions about anything you've played tonight? 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Any questions regarding anything I play tonight, feel free to email me. Indeed, it is my pleasure to help you out to get a piece of this great music, or as much as you can, on a Saturday night. Good music for you and yours on a Saturday night. My name is David Ortiz. It is my pleasure to take you on this journey. Be safe out there. It's raining right now. Really tough. If you're driving home or you're on your way, be safe. Be safe, positive, and stay cautious on the road.

Fresh Cut Orchestra. Something real nice on a Saturday night. We're going to take you home now. Prior to that, we heard Federico. The tune was Fresh Cut Orchestra release. Jimmy Sabatel was the solo vocalist on the songs Desconfianza, Callate Corazón, Bobby Valentin y su orquesta, El Chico de Barrio Obrero, Chamaco Rivera, Vicio is the name of the album, Tócale la Bocina, Orquesta Caribe, No Te Voy a Querer. Gonna take you home with a little taste of Cachao, I do believe. My name is David Ortiz. 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Donate that way. Or otherwise, you can call 866-809-9784. My name is David Ortiz. It has been my pleasure to take you on this ride. We call it El Viaje. I'm going to take you home a little bit of some cachao.

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0: L.A. to Philly, right here on WRTI 90.1. The great Michael Pettison Jr. on the tenor saxophone, with a few other Philadelphians, including Chris Colangelo on the bass, Johnny Valentino on the guitar. There's also Mick Rossi on piano and Michael Sarin on the drums from the album Everything Starts Now. And this is the start of Jazz Through the Night. My name is Joshua Lee. Thanks so much for joining me. We go all the way till 6 o'clock in the morning. Hope you're staying dry. Some nasty weather out there. Please stay safe. Avoid traveling if you don't need to here on this nor'easter. But a quick look ahead. Bill Evans and his trio, even Jimmy Heath and his band, and one of the greatest collaborations of all time, Ella Fitzgerald and Louis Armstrong with Moonlight in Vermont. But coming up, Nicholas Payton along with Butcher Brown, their take on Miles and Train. This is All Blues, but first.
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2: I went to see the African Ballet, and I saw the thing at the piano. He saw it once on the stage, and he was singing, and when he got to the other side, it was over. That little rumbling sound, the finger piano, that comes from Africa. I wanted to play something like that. You know, Bill Evans had been telling me, listen to the violin, it's, you know, and Mojang and prevails then too.

Miles Davis and yet another movement he pioneered as cool jazz. And that was from the album Birth of the Cool from 1957. Boplicity is what we just listened to. And this is how hip Miles Davis was. He actually recorded that in 1949, 8 years before its release. There's J.J. Johnson on the trombone, as well as Bill Barber on the tuba, Lee Konitz on the saxophone, Jerry Mulligan, Philly's own, on the baritone, as well as Max Roach on the drums. Birth of the Cool, Miles Davis leading the band on the trumpet. My name is Josh Lee. Thanks so much for joining me on this edition of Jazz of the Night. Right before that, Philly's own Robin Eubanks from the album Mental Images from the album For What Might Have Been. That's For What Might Have Been from the album Mental Images. And we started off with a brand new release, collaboration between Nick Payton and Butch.

Mr. Brown, a look at A Love Supreme and Kind of Blue. That's all blues. And up next on WRTI, here's Elias Haslanger and Swinging at Monks. Stay tuned.

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The incredible Bill Evans and his trio, Paul Motion on drums, Scott LaFaro on the bass, from that 1960 release Portrait in Jazz, that magical year of 1960. That was Perry's Scope. And we started off with tenor saxophonist Elias Haslinger joining forces with the great Mike Sailors on trumpet. That was Swinging at Monks from the album Legacy. My name is Josh Belee. Thanks so much for tuning in to Jazz Through the Night. We go all the way till 6 o'clock in the morning here on WRTI. And speaking of legacy, not many musicians have a greater legacy than these two. This is Ella Fitzgerald and Louis Armstrong with Moonlight in Vermont.

the unmistakable sound and the debut of one Jimmy Heath on the tenor saxophone right here on WRTI 90.1 from his album The Thumper. And thumping on those drums is his brother, Albert Tootie Heath. Paul Chambers is on the bass, Wynton Kelly on piano, Curtis Fuller on trombone, and Nat Adderley on the cornet. That's Nice People and setting up the precedent for incredible compositions by Jimmy Heath. That was actually based on the chord changes to Donna Lee. And right before that, Charles Chen on the piano from the album Long Way Home, brand new release. As You Turn the Tables on Me, and we started off with Ella and Lewis. First names needed only for this one, for that dynamic duo from 1956. That was Moonlight in Vermont. And my name is Joshua Lee. Thanks so much for joining me on this edition of Jazz Through the Night. We continue with the John Coltrane Quartet. We just celebrated his birthday. Happy 100th to the great John Coltrane. This is Song of the Underground Railroad.

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0: The haunting yet beautiful combination of two forces on the tenor saxophone, George Garzon along with Joe Lovano right here on WRTI 90.1 from the album Fours and Twos. That was Twos right there, playing In a Sentimental Mood, definitely taking influence by our first artist on this set, and that's the great John Coltrane, of course, from his 1961 release Africa Brass. That song of the Underground Railroad. Elvin Jones on drums. Philly's own McCoy Tyner and Reggie Workman on the piano and bass. Eric Dolphy's in there as well. Pat Patrick. Bill Barber on the tuba. Julius Watkins on French horn. And Booker Little on the trumpet. Once again, Song of the Underground Railroad. And my name is Josh Bali. Thanks so much for joining me on this edition of Jazz of the Night. Great music curated just for you all the way till 6 o'clock in the morning. Once again, hope you're staying dry and safe in this inclement weather. A quick look ahead in this 1 o'clock hour. Sarah Sharp, even Elmo Hope, and Harry Allen, along with Larry Goldings. Coming up, here's Diana Krall and Popsicle Toes, but first.
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Coming back home to Philadelphia, welcome back to WRTI on 90.1 FM. 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

the pinnacle of piano trio, at least one of them, Oscar Peterson and his trio of Ray Brown and Ed Thigpen from 1959 off the album Oscar Peterson Plays the George Gershwin Songbook. That's Ain't Necessarily So. It Ain't Necessarily So from Porgy and Bess. Right before that, Andrew Kim on the trombone from his album Lineage. That's The World Falls Away. We started with Diana Krall. It's Popsicle Toes from the album When I Look in Your Eyes. My name is Josh Palee. Thanks so much for joining me on this edition of Jazz of the Night. We look ahead to Emily Kuhn with Wingspan. Stay tuned.

The incredible Tomika Reed and her quartet right here on WRTI 90.1. Tomika on the cello along with Jason Robicki on the bass, Mary Halverson on guitar, and Thomas Fujiwara on the drums. That was Sauntering with Mr. Brown. You can find that one on 3+3. And right before that, two of the finest South Philadelphians of all time, Joe Venuti on the violin and Eddie Lang on the guitar, from their OK Sessions Volume 4. Actually, there's a fantastic mural dedicated to them and the other musicians recording on OK Records in South Philly. If you know where the saloon is, it's right along there, and that's the Jazz Me Blues. And we started with Emily Kuhn from the album Feathered Things. That was Wingspan. And my name is Josh Belee. Thanks so much for joining me on this edition of Jazz of the Night. We take it to Sarah Sharp with Sweet Lotus Blossom. Stay tuned.

When Larry Met Harry, right here on Jazz Through the Night. My name is Josh Belee. Thanks so much for tuning in. Morning has broken on that one from the album When Larry Met Harry. The Larry in question is Larry Goldings, and Harry is Harry Allen, joined by Doug Weiss on the bass, Andy Watson. They call him the mayor. So swinging, Andy Watson on the drums, as well as Harry Allen, of course, on tenor saxophone. Larry Goldings on the piano. And right before that, Jaco Pastorius from his self-titled album, a legendary album from 1976, that was Opus Pocus. And we started off with Sarah Sharp singing Sweet Lotus Blossom from the album Deja Vu. And up next on WRTI, 90.1, the great Elmo Hope on piano. It's a lovely day today.

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0: a legendary Philadelphian, that's Stan Getz on the tenor saxophone here on member supported WRTI 90.1. That's I've Got You Under My Skin from the album Stan Getz Quartets from 1955. In that quartet, Al Haig on the piano, Tommy Potter on the bass, and even Roy Haynes on the drums. Right before that, the great Elmo Hope and his trio from the album Meditations. That's It's a Lovely Day Today, and I happen to agree with that. He's joined by Willie Jones on the drums, not to be confused with Willie Jones III, the modern-day drummer, and John Orr on the bass. Elmo Hope, once again, on the drums off his debut, Meditations. Now, I agree, even though it's raining, there's a nor'easter going on, I do believe it's a lovely day, especially when we get to listen to this great music right here on Jazz Through the Night. My name is Josh Belit. We're going to go all the way till 6 o'clock in the morning. Let's jump right back into the great music with Calabria Fodi and A Lovely Way to Spend an Evening. But first, a quick look at live music right here in Philadelphia.
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the one and only Toot Steelmans on the harmonica right here on Jazz Through the Night. My name is Josh Belee. Thanks so much for tuning in. He plays a little bit of Charlie Parker. We have Ornithology, Alan Broadbent on piano, Ernie Watts on the tenor saxophone, as well as Peter Erskine on the drums and Charlie Hayden on the bass, a West Coast ensemble right there. And before that, the incredible Trish Close on the tenor saxophone from the album Try Me. That was Sharp Corner. And we started with vocalist Calabria Foti and A Lovely Way to Spend an Evening, the title track off that great album. And thank you for spending your morning with me right here on Jazz Through the Night and WRTI 90.1. Up next, legendary drummer Mike Clark and Beauty and the Beast.

0: The one and only Eddie Allen on the trumpet and his band, Eddie Allen's Push. Right here on Member Supported WRTI 90.1, the title track. That's something that's on in all of this great music, and that's The Rhythm. And right before that, the rhythm of Ahmad Jamal and his trio from Ahmad's Blues. Another title track with his legendary trio, Israel Crosby on the bass, Brunel Fournier on the drums from 1958. And we started with Mike Clark on the drums from his album Kuan Ganjo, Time Without Beginning, That's Beauty and the Beast. My name is Joshua Lee. Thanks so much for tuning in. And joining me on this edition of Jazz Through the Night, we take it to Somi on the piano in Aiwa.
1: Ben Nyar, Ben Nyar Nyet, Aiwa.

He's a jazz poet. That's one of Detroit's finest, Tommy Flanagan and his trio right here on Jazz Through the Night. My name is Joshua Lee. Thanks so much for tuning in. From Jazz Poet from 1989, he's joined by George Mraz on the bass, Kenny Washington on the drums. That was Caravan, that Duke Ellington, Juan Tizol tune right there. And before that, newer than new, Barry Harris and his quintet featuring Lonnie Hilliard on the trumpet, Ernie Farrow on the bass, the swing of Mr. Clifford Jarvis on drums, and the great Charles McPherson on the saxophone. A little bit of Charlie Parker with Anthropology, once again, from newer than new from 1961. And we started with the great Somi from the album What Does It Take to Bloom? That was Aiwa. And up next on WRTI, here's Bacon, Lettuce, and North with S.O.S.

0: Thank you. Thank you all. Thank you very much for being here. Thank you. We appreciate you.
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0: A groundbreaking debut from 1990 from Bella Fleck and the Fleck Tones, right here on WRTI 90.1. That's the Sinister Minister. Victor Wooten's on bass. His brother, Roy Future Man Wooten, on the synth axe drumitar. Howard Levy on harmonica. Bella Fleck leading the way on the banjo. That's before Jeff Coffin on the saxophone. And right before that, they go by Bacon, Lettuce, and North. Well, that's Victor North on the saxophone. Byron Landom as Bacon, and the great, great Lucas Brown on the organ as Lettuce, an all-star Philadelphia ensemble. That was SOS from the album, live from the 2023 CCJF Center City Jazz Festival. And my name is Joshua Lee. Thanks so much for joining me on this edition of Jazz Through the Night. And welcome to the 3 o'clock hour as we go all the way till 6 o'clock in the morning. Hope you're enjoying the great music. So much left in store. Let's take a quick look ahead. The one and only George Shearing, along with Simon Mollier on the vibraphone, and even Philly's own Joey DeFrancesco. But before that, here's Carmen Lundy, Send Somebody to Love. But first,
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An all-time performance by one of the all-time greats. That's Ben Webster right here on Jazz Through the Night. His rendition of Stardust, that Holy Carmichael ballad. And that was See You at the Fair, the 1964 World's Fair is the fair in question. Once again, Ben Webster, along with some incredible musicians. Hank Jones on piano, Richard Davis on the bass, and Ozzie Johnson on drums. Right before that, speaking of piano, Kenny Barron, Philly's own Kenny Barron and his trio. The album, So Many Lovely Things, live in Brecken, Germany. And we started off with Carmen Lundy, Send Me Somebody to Love, from the album This Is Carmen Lundy. My name is Joshua Lee. Thanks so much for tuning in to WRTI 90.1. Up next, saxophonist by the name of Artis Scherer. This is Boo's Message.

Philadelphia Jazz royalty, Joey DeFrancesco and his trio right here on WRTI 90.1. He's joined by Joe Acione and Frank Vignola from the album Goodfellas. That's Speak Softly Love. And right before that, a debut of an incredible tenor saxophonist by the name of Artis Cher from the album Introducing Artis Cher. That's Boo's Message. He's joined by Winston Matsushita, David Calabrio, Graham Villette, and Julian Berkowski from Cellar Live label. Corey Wee's doing some great things with Cellar Live. Go check out those great, great records. And my name is Joshua Lee. Thanks so much for joining me on this edition of Jazz of the Night. Up next, here's Yoko Miwa and Michaela Shirley. This is a Centerpiece.

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The influence of John Coltrane is wide and ever expanding, and you can really tell by how many great musicians have tribute records to Train, Philly's own. This is Kenny Garrett from the album Pursuance, the music of John Coltrane. That's John Coltrane's Equinox, as we continue to celebrate John Coltrane's centennial. Brian Blades on drums, Rodney Whitaker on the bass, Pat Metheny on guitar, Kenny Garrett on the alto saxophone, right here on Jazz Through the Night. My name is Josh Belee. Thanks so much for tuning in. Right before that, George Shearing with I'll Remember April from the album September in the Rain. And we started off with brand new music from Michaela Shirley and Yoko Miwa from the album The Midnight Hour. That was Centerpiece. And up next on member-supported WRTI 90.1. Vibraphone is Simon Mollier featuring Kieta Ogawa. This is Bailao.

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0: An incredible orchestra led by an incredible band leader and tenor saxophonist. That's the Stephen Philip Harvey Jazz Orchestra right here on member-supported WRTI 90.1 from the album Multiversal, live at the Bop Stop. That was Covert Ops. Stephen, an incredible composer. He leads a band blending so many different genres of music together, of course, with jazz, but taking an approach from video game music. And actually, Stephen Philip Harvey just moved to Philly. You can catch his band around town. I highly recommend it. And right before that, Simon Mollier on the vibraphone along with Kieta Ogawa from their album Siba. That's Biao. And my name is Joshua Lee. Thanks so much for joining me on this edition of Jazz Through the Night. We go all the way till 6 o'clock in the morning. And welcome to the 4 o'clock hour. Coming up, Billie Holiday, Shirley Scott, and even Philly's own Josh Lawrence. You don't want to miss any of that. Branford Marsalis brings his quartet, along with Diane Reeves, and dedicated to you. But first, a quick look at live music right here in Philadelphia.
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Some incredible music in that last set. We ended with Frank Foster, a longtime affiliation with the great Count Basie and his orchestra. Frank actually led his own band called The Loud Minority, and he's an amazing arranger, composer, and of course, saxophonist, right here on Jazz Through the Night. That's You Gotta Be Kidding from the album Manhattan Fever. My name is Joshua Lee, and right before that, He Really Needs No Introduction. That's the incomparable trumpet of Wynton Marsalis from the 1985 Black Codes from the Underground, with Four Wee Folks, Charnette Moffat on the bass, Kenny Kirkland on piano, Jeff Tane Watts, who was just playing at Love Park earlier this week for the John Coltrane celebration, on the drums, as well as the great Branford Marsalis on saxophone. And we actually started with Branford, a brand new release, along with his quartet and Diane Reeves, Eric Rivas on the bass, Joey Calderazzo on piano, and Philadelphia's own, our hometown hero, Justin Faulkner on the drums. They're about to be on tour for this album for many, many months. Hope you can catch them. That's the title track of Branford Marsalis and Diane.

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1: Soy Califa.

It's a swinging affair with Dexter Gordon. It's always swinging when he's involved. Right here on WRTI 90.1, he's joined by Billy Higgins on the drums, Butch Warren on bass, and Sonny Clark on piano from the 1964 album, Swinging Affair. That was Soy Khalifa. And we started with Philadelphia's own Josh Lawrence on the trumpet with Philly Twisted, the title track off that great record, a brand new release, actually released about a week ago. You saw Josh this Wednesday. He just let me know this album is out. I'm so glad we're playing it. Willie Morris is on tenor saxophone, Alton St. Clair on trombone, Boris Kozlov on the bass, and Rudy Royston on the drums, Art Hirahara also on piano. And my name is Josh Balit. Thanks so much for tuning in and joining me on this edition of Jazz Through the Night. We continue with another Philadelphian, the legendary Billie Holiday, and the End of a Love Affair.

So I smoke a little too much, and I joke a little too much.

isn't really a smile at all. So I smoke a little too much, and I joke a little too much.

the queen of the organ, our very own Shirley Scott, one of Philly's finest, right here on WRTI 90.1, the title track off of Soul Song. Eric Gales on guitar, Stanley Turrentine, Mr. T on the tenor saxophone, along with Bernard Purdy on the drums and Roland Martinez on the bass. Right before that, Enoch Smith from the album This Is What Love Does. That was Little Z, and we started with the great Billie Holiday, Lady Day, The End of a Love Affair, her house actually in South Philly. There's a historical marker outside it. I suggest you go check it out. Part of history right here in South Philly from the album Lady in Satin. My name is Joshua Lee. Thanks so much for joining me on this edition of Jazz Through the Night. Up next, another pioneer of jazz along with Billie Holiday. Of course, it's the great Duke Ellington and In a Mellow Tone.

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0: Pianist extraordinaire Monty Alexander plays Al Green right here on WRTI 90.1 as Love and Happiness from his 1974 album titled Rass. That's featured Ernest Raglan on guitar, Sparrow Martins on drums, Noel Seal on the congas, and Jackie Jackson on the bass. Once again, Monty Alexander on the keys of Love and Happiness. And right before that, Always Feel the Love, Always Feel the Happiness with Duke Ellington. That's one of his many compositions. A great one, one of my favorites, in a mellow tone from the album Historically Speaking from 1956. He's joined by all the usual cats, Sam Woodyard on the drums, Jimmy Wood on the bass, Harry Carney, Paul Gonzalez, Hodges, the list goes on and on. And my name is Joshua Lee. Thanks so much for joining me on this edition of Jazz Through the Night. And welcome to the 5 o'clock hour. We go all the way till 6. Still some great music left in store. Coming up, here's Dinah Washington and Darn That Dream. But first,
1: here's another pick from our Moments Notice Jazz listings on WRTI. Wednesday, September 30th, Kirk Wallum performs at the TD Pavilion at the Highmark Man in Fairmount Park. 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

just to change the mood I'm in.

Dr. Donald Byrd on the trumpet with Pentecostal Feeling right here on Jazz Through the Night. My name is Joshua Lee. Thanks so much for tuning in. Billy Higgins is on the drums, Butch Warren on the bass, Herbie Hancock on piano, and Wayne Shorter on the tenor saxophone from the 1966 Free Form. Once again, Donald Byrd on the trumpet. And right before that, little Jimmy Scott from the album Doesn't Love Mean More? That's Itchy. And we started with the great Dinah Washington, Darn That Dream from Dinah Jams. And up next, on Members Supported, WRTI 90.1, a wonderful duo we've been featuring throughout the last couple months. Brand new music. Here's Yotan Silberstein on guitar and Ron Carter on the bass with Love Letters.

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Philadelphia legend and hometown hero Bootsy Barnes on the tenor saxophone right here on Jazz Through the Night. Soul Train, the name of that one. He's joined by John Swan on the trumpet, Craig MacGyver on drums, Derek Hodge on the bass, Fareed Barron on the piano, an all-Philadelphia all-star ensemble. And go check out the album cover to Bopping Around the Center, one of my favorite album covers of all time. Once again, Philly's legend, Bootsy Barnes. And my name is Joshua Lee. Thanks so much for tuning in. We started with a duet, Ron Carter on the bass, Jotan Silberstein on the guitar. From the album Duets, that was Love Letters. And up next, another duet, Alex Hamburger and Jose Luis Martins. This is La Dera de Preguicia.

0: 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Thank you for listening.
1: Vous êtes formidable. Sans vous, je suis rien. Avec vous, je suis tout. And now we play a song by our bassist, Leroy Vinegar. This is a song we don't have a title for it yet. So if you want to get with the groove, just go on and stretch out and let your feet stamp and whatever you want, just feel it. If we feel it. Here we go.

A match made in heaven. Les McCann and Eddie Harris with Captain from the album Swiss Movement right here on WRTI 90.1. Right before that, another duo of Alex Hamburg on the flute, Jose Luis Martins on the piano from the brand new release Catalog of Dreams. That's La Dera da Pregusia. And my name is Joshua Lee. Thanks so much for joining me on this edition of Jazz Through the Night. It's always an honor, a privilege, and a pleasure to be at the mic for you until 6 o'clock in the morning. Please stay tuned for Spirit Soul Music, hosted by the great Bobby Booker. And of course, be safe with the crazy weather out there. Don't travel unless you really, really need to. But I'll see you tomorrow for another edition of Weekend Jazz Through the Night. And as always, have a great rest of your day. Long live the swing, and long live the legacy of our very own Bob Perkins.

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2: 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I'm Bobby Booker, and I'm so honored to bless the mic and deliver the message in the music. Here on Spirit Soul Music, we take an adventure, a short one, but one that explores a small portion of the music family tree, that branch being the spiritual. The spiritual. It is celebrated in American culture and beyond. It is the source from which gospel, jazz, blues, rock and roll, and hip-hop evolved. It was born in the American South, created by slaves, bards whose names history never recorded. The organizing concept of this music is not the melody of Europe, but the rhythm of Africa. And the theology conveyed in these songs is a potent mix of African spirituality, Hebrew narrative, Christian doctrine, and an extreme experience of human suffering. As always, we opened up with our mission statement and song as delivered to us by the Sounds of Blackness with the title selection of their collection, From Africa to America, The Journey of the Drum. Let's continue our music journey, exploring the modern spiritual in word and song through its hidden meanings, as well as its beauty, lament, and hope. In your ear and on your mind, this is Spirit Soul Music.

Ladies and gentlemen, let's put those hands together and with Jesus' joy, welcome Brother Marvin Sapp.

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1: 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Jazz vocalist Michael Mayo performs in Philadelphia on Friday, October 2nd. Moving through jazz, neo-soul, and R&B, Mayo and his quartet play a mix of standards and original compositions from his Grammy-nominated album, Fly. 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
2: Yeah, opening up with the Edwin Hawkins Singers. 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From the Victory and Praise Music and Arts Seminar Mass Choir featuring John P. Key, we also heard Inspiration entitled Oh Lord My Strength. Daryl Coley and Beloved reminded us simply that because He is God. I'm Bobby Booker, and I'm so honored to bless the mic, delivering the message in the music. Here on this program, we explore the modern spiritual in word and song through its beauty, lament, and hope. In your ear and on your mind, this is Spirit Soul Music.

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1: When Israel looked upon the land and saw all the destruction that was happening to the people, their hearts grew weary and they grew discouraged. And the prophet said, write the vision and make it plain. So, Father, we ask you tonight to

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2: We started out that set with Philadelphia's own Norman Connors and his rendition of The Creator Has a Master Plan, Peace. We also heard The Men of Standard with Kirk Franklin in the mix. As we deal with the Nor'easter, we offered you Latter Rain. In the mix were the voices of East Harlem, Giving Love, and the Georgia Mass Choir with Clean Heart. We also heard Rays in the mix, the tune, Place in My Heart. I'm Bobby Booker, and indeed, we've gone from peace to renewal to love to a clean heart. What a music journey we've been on this morning. In your ear and on your mind, this is Spirit Soul Music.

0: Yeah, closing out the hour with the unmistakable Billy Preston, the tune Honor Him, from Music from My Heart. What a fitting benediction for our first hour together. I'm Bobby Booker, and I'm so honored to bless the mic and deliver the message in the music. Stay with me. There's more in store. In your ear and on your mind, this is Spirit Soul Music.
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2: 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Also on the program is Julia Wolf's Liberty Bell, written to celebrate America's 250th birthday, October 1st through 3rd at the Kimmel Center. 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
3: 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Opening up the hour with the Edwin Hawkins Singers, Jesus, Lover of My Soul, GMWA Mass Choir, also in the mix, following with Nevertheless. We also heard Dietrich Haddon in the mix, taking us into worship with a medley of Joy of the Lord and Oh the Glory. You know, there is just something about the music of the spiritual that meets us wherever we are. Sometimes as praise, sometimes as testimony, sometimes as a reminder that joy can exist right alongside whatever we may be carrying. It's all part of the music journey that we take each and every Sunday morning from 6 to 9 a.m. right here on your member-supported WRTI. We trace that spiritual thread through gospel, jazz, soul, and beyond, because we're not just listening only to the music. We're listening to what the music has to say. In your ear and on your mind, this is Spirit Soul Music.

If we accept the tradition that Jesus was crucified in his 33rd year, and we connect that to Luke chapter 3, the 23rd verse, now Jesus began his ministry at about 30 years of age. We only have around 42 months for our Lord's active ministry. We are now in the fourth or fifth month of his ministry. So by now he has taught volumes, and he has healed hundreds. He is at the height of his mob popularity, and the chief draw was his ability to heal. And you can imagine that if someone could make that claim, that anyone who came under their touch of their voice would be healed. The kind of a mob you could draw even to Tensleep, Wyoming, if they thought by coming, they could be healed. And what Luke is saying is, have you got the picture, Theophilus? Okay, now let's zero in on two healings and two complaints. We're going to look at a leper and a paralyzed man. Then the question to Jesus as to why he consorted with tax collectors and sinful rabble. And a second complaint. Why don't you teach your disciples to fast and to pray like John's disciples did? There are four lessons, four certainties in this narrative for Theophilus. They can apply today. As we noted, Luke had written in the first chapter, the fourth verse, Theophilus, that you may know the certainty of those things in which you were instructed. First, Theophilus, I want you to meet a bold and determined leper in a certain city, Luke 5:12. City's not named, leper's not named. I don't know what your Bible margin notes tell you about the date of the writing of Luke. You know he was the sidekick of the Apostle Paul. You know that both Peter and Paul were put to death at the same time by Emperor Nero in the city of Rome, and serious persecutions of Christians began. But if both Mark and Luke wrote after Peter and Paul's martyrdom in order that the record of those men's preaching and the stories they told of Jesus would not be lost, there's good reason not to identify a city or a man, for you still have hundreds of witnesses to Christ's healing and who had been healed themselves, alive, that could be traced down by the police if they wished to. So you don't name the leper. You don't name the city. But we know the leper was determined and bold, because you know how it was in those days of Jesus' time. If you were diagnosed with leprosy, you were immediately outcast from your town. You weren't even supposed to go home and pack a bag. You were to be out of the city, lest you somehow give that leprosy. They had a heightened fear that leprosy was spread by contact, which is partially true, but not totally, we now know. What's the scourge of our day? Cancer. Can you imagine what would happen if immediately on the diagnosis of cancer, you couldn't even go home? You were expelled from the city. And you never came back in. They went to the dump. You know, you lost your employment, you lost your roof, you lost your clothes, you lost your family. They went to the dump so they could get food. They dug caves with their fingernails and sticks. And that's where they lived. They were taught never to come in town, ever again. And if anybody healthy came anywhere near them, they had to cry in a loud voice, unclean. Finds Jesus in the town, in the city. He's bold, he's aggressive, and somehow, even though Jesus is only in the fourth or fifth month of his ministry, he has heard that he heals. The record says he throws himself flat in the street to the path. It says, Jesus, if you would, you could make me clean. What a statement. What a statement. Jesus touched him
which was an incredible act in that day. And he didn't have latex gloves either, which our nurses always wear and our doctors wear now. And he said, I'm willing. Be cleansed. And Jesus gave him a scriptural task to do. He said, don't tell anybody. Go to the priests. Bear them testimony. And let them declare you clean according to the law of Moses. Now put yourself in the sandals of those priests. Think about cancer in our day. How often does someone with a major diagnosis of cancer come back to their next physical appointment in 2 weeks and the doctor says, oh, this certainly was strange. I can't find any trace of the cancer. Now, cancer has strange and awful patterns, and once in a while there is a remission that can't be explained or somebody is healed. But it doesn't happen very often. And with leprosy, before any drug, any knowledge, how often do you think a priest looked at a man who had had serious leprosy and lived in the leper colony and said, hey, we're absolutely clean, go home. Just put yourself in the sandals of those priests. Probably most of them had never, ever seen such a thing. Here's a leper. Lived outside of the city in the leper colony at the dump. They all knew him. And he's absolutely clean of leprosy. And he's bearing testimony. Some priestly hearts were hardened. They said, you know, if we don't get rid of this guy Jesus, he's going to finish our system off. That's what they were saying the night of the trial before his crucifixion. Some of the priests' hearts undoubtedly melted. And they said, Jehovah be praised. Who's ever seen a serious leper cleansed? The Messiah is here, and we're alive to see it. Now note a little detail that Luke, the detail man, sticks in. In chapter 5, verse 17, he says, the Pharisees and teachers of the law. Now, those are the priests. They were either Pharisees or scribes or teachers. They called them rabbis. Out of every town in Galilee and Judea and Jerusalem suburb are here. Now, think about that for a minute. This was no accident. If we were to say to you that there is a Rotarian from every town in Wyoming with a Rotary Club in Laramie today, you would know there was a convention of Rotarians and that every club in every city of Wyoming had sent a delegate. Now see what he's saying. From every village with a synagogue in Judea and in Galilee and in every suburb of Jerusalem, there is a priest, a rabbi, a Pharisee in this city. We know why they were meeting. Every generation leading up to the arrival of the Messiah, there were people who claimed to be the Messiah. And it was left to the priests and the rabbis and the Pharisees and the Sanhedrin at Jerusalem to determine whether they were or not. And we know from the gospel record that this group, when they met, finally decided that Jesus was not and demanded he be crucified. We also know from the historical record that this very same group, when they met in 134 AD, ruled that Bar Kokhba was the Messiah, that it was time to resist Caesar. And Hadrian came through Palestine and he says in his own letter, I absolutely destroyed and flattened 900 villages and the city of Jerusalem. This is what's meeting. And all of a sudden, a leper has arrived.
clean. Not Jesus, a leper. And before the priests and the rabbis and the Pharisees and the teachers of the law, from every village in Galilee and Judea, and every suburb of Jerusalem, he bore testimony. Now the record says, Jesus said to him when he healed him, "Don't tell anyone. Go. Bear testimony." The point isn't don't tell anyone in this case. The point is get to that meeting before it's over. That's where you're to talk. Wouldn't you have loved to have been in that meeting? Probably there weren't two men in the room that had ever seen a remission of serious leprosy. And there he is, and who did you say did this? Jesus. And they had been meeting to determine if this could possibly be the Messiah. Theophilus, lesson number one. Jesus is the Messiah. All of the Old Testament prophets say,

And you know, Spirit Soul Music is always listening for the spiritual, even when it doesn't announce itself as gospel. We just heard Jacob Slocum in the mix, and with the tune Messiah. As I dig for the album, it's an album that was released about 3 years ago called Open the Door. And Jacob remembers his dear grandfather, an evangelist, who taught in Illinois. And indeed, Reverend Victor Leroy Walter is his name. And you heard a bit of his sermon, backed up by the musical accompaniment of Jacob Slocum and a number of Chicago-based musicians. And if I didn't mention, the tune is called Messiah from Open the Door. And we also had a visit from the Main Ingredient with the title selection of their collection, Rolling Down a Mountainside, a tune that was co-written by Leon Ware, who once explained to me that the difference between a love song and a spiritual is its intention.

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Our music bed is entitled He Is, and before that, we heard about Jesus from Sonny Stitt. The tune, Jesus Loves Me, taken from the album I Remember Bird.

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3: 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Starting out with Carlene Anderson reminding us that salvation is free, followed by Gladys Knight, Sans the Pips, reminding us that Jesus' love is like a river. Ben Tankard also in the mix with the dynamic vocal stylings of Shirley Murdoch, with a tune that was penned by Lionel Richie and performed with the Commodores initially. It's called Jesus is Love. Then, of course, Walter Hawkins and the choir in the mix with the question, what is this? What is this thing? This thing called life that may have knocked you down. It's also what can give you peace when there's absolutely nothing around you that is peaceful. You know, that's what this show is all about. Just giving you strength, inspiration, maybe even a dash of courage to deal with this thing called life. In your ear and on your mind, this is Spirit Soul Music.

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4: 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Yannick Nézet-Séguin conducts. I'm Melinda Whiting. 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

Yeah, we're in the exit lane here on Spirit Soul Music, and what a great group of artists we heard from. Our musical messengers ushering us to the door. Billy Preston opening up with Universal Love. Al Green declaring none but the righteous. Otis Redding also in the mix with a soulful rendition of Amen. Then we had Marvin Gaye with God is Love, reminded or followed by Sergio Mendez and India Irie, reminding us that kindness is timeless. Love, faith, and music, that's something that never, ever gets old. Well, thank you, and especially you, for the pleasure of your time and for reaching out to me on each and every one of those social media platforms where you can find me at Bobby, that's B-O-B-B-I, no E, Booker. And of course, you can email me at Bobby, B-O-B-B-I, no E, at WRTI.org. WRTI.org is also the home of the WRTI Replay, our on-demand music program archive, where you can hear Spirit Soul Music for 2 whole weeks. That means you can hear it again and again and again, and better yet, share with a friend. Speaking of friends, hey, I've got one in the house. It's Chef Bob Craig. He's cooking up a tasty treat. It's known as the Sunday Jazz Brunch, on live from 9 until 1 p.m. And do know that it is good. In leaving, please be well, stay blessed. And as Roy Ayers has intoned once and will one more again, don't you dare forget that this thing called life is but a moment.

0: 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Music and artistic director Yannick Nézet-Séguin kicks off a season-long celebration of Mahler with his Symphony No. 5. Also on the program is Julia Wolf's Liberty Bell, written to celebrate America's 250th birthday, October 1st through 3rd at the Kimmel Center. Tickets and information at philorc.org.
1: 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I am Bob Craig. 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

0: Now, there is a real nice, easy way to get into a Sunday morning jazz brunch. All here on WRTI 90.1. They were known as the Jazz Giants 56. We're talking 70 years ago. That sound about right. Lester Young, Roy Eldridge in there, Teddy Wilson, Freddie Green, Joe Jones, Vic Dickerson, and, well, I am Bob Craig, just playing the music for you. You're on WRTI. Welcome to it. As an old Irving Berlin song said, what a lovely day to be caught in the rain. Well, listen, what can you do? It's what it is, so they say. We are here with you on this Sunday morning. We're going till 1 o'clock today. And I am joined by yet another Booker person has entered the wheel. Julian Booker is here with me this morning. Good morning, sir.
1: Good morning, Bob. Thanks so much for having me. Thanks so much for coming out on this wet, cold, rainy day here in Philadelphia. But hey, I think this is a perfect day for folks to stay inside, hunker down, and listen to the Sunday Jazz Brunch. We are in the midst of our fall fun drive. Thank you to everybody, first of all, who has supported us during this drive. 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
0: Yeah, we call this a new season. It's a new season of music. It's going on. It's sustained by you. All the way from, well, let's see, classical music we have during the day and jazz at night. The radio station is part of the rhythm of life all across Philadelphia and wherever you're inclined to hear us, for that matter. As you heard, our thank you little note, there's somebody in Boca Raton listening. So they're all over the place. I mean, it's just a great way to hear the music that you maybe have known for years and discovering some new things along the way. 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
0: Sure, a lot of you would miss this music if it just, you know, like went away. 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If you're streaming, listening now, you're right there. 1-866-809-9784. 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
1: I do. And Bob, you know, I'm sure this is not the last time this morning that we are going to talk about the Coltrane 100 Philly celebrations this past week. Everything we did here at the radio station, a Love Park Supreme. But, you know, our contributions to that were really just part of a much larger effort to support the centennial of John Coltrane here in Philadelphia. And I saw a lot of people posting clips from an amazing performance last night that was part of the Coltrane 100 Philly celebrations that featured Emmanuel Wilkins. And Emmanuel is actually coming back to Philly with his quartet at Solar Myth as part of Philly Music Fest. 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
0: Hey, Julian, congratulations, by the way, on a wonderful job putting together the Coltrane 100 programming. 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It was just a wonderful event.
1: It really was.
0: Wonderful.
1: So it really was.
0: Thank you, and the crew that you worked with as well.
1: Thanks, Bob.
0: Let us play on with music for you. I want to feature spotlighting a number of recordings of the song Autumn Leaves. Today we'll call them Soggy Autumn Leaves. Probably one of the most recorded songs ever. And I want to begin with Ahmad Jamal and Gary Burton, Cannes, France. This is around 1981.

0: And of course, the one-of-a-kind voice of Julie London, Don't You Go Away Mad. At WRTI 90.1, I bring her up and play her today. Yesterday was the centennial birth. 100 years ago, Julie Peck was born. She spent pretty much her life in California, born there, had two high-profile marriages, Jack Webb, the Dragnet guy, and of course, Bobby Troup, songwriter and actor, Julie London. Being remembered today, also yesterday was Gershwin's birthday, too, born on the same day. And before that, Gary Burton, along with Ahmad Jamal, Ahmad Session, and Autumn Leaves, all here on WRTI's Sunday Jazz Brunch. Good morning to you. With the rain and all, Julian Booker is here with me, and we are in the giving spirit. I hope you are as well, because giving feels great, especially when you know that your gift is making a difference in something that you really love. That's why we're taking just a few minutes to ask for your support. 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
1: That's right. 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Maybe it was a Julie London track the weekend of her centennial. Maybe it was one of many great versions of Autumn Leaves that I know we're going to hear this morning. Maybe it's a new voice or a classic voice you haven't heard in a while, or a piece that makes you stop what you're doing and listen. 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
0: Yeah, it's a very simple process, as you've been hearing. 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
0: There are a lot of songs in the Antonio Carlos Show Beam song, but a lot of them very, very well known. Some of them not so well known. Like this one, a pretty one, If You Never Come to Me. Saxophonist David Sills.

0: Pianist is Monty Alexander, and a bit of a nod to the Sinatra songbook and the Wee Smalls. And also here on WRTI, that pretty Joe Beam song you heard before called If You Never Come to Me, and a sax man that maybe you should get to know, David Sills, his name. 19 come 10 o'clock on this Sunday morning. Bob Craig is here with you. Julian Booker is here. We've invited him in, so he is joining us, and maybe just tuning in, too. He says, well, what's happening? What's going on? Well, we're taking a few minutes off and on to ask your support during WRTI's Fall Member Drive. We're beginning this new season with federal funding. Sustaining WRTI depends, without federal funding, I should say, sustaining WRTI depends really more than ever on listeners like you. 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To what you have this to add, Julia?
1: Yeah, if you're here in Philadelphia, maybe you are cuddled up on your couch right now with your dog or your cat or your family, trying to stay warm here in this very...
0: All of the above.
1: That is right. In this very wet day, you know, maybe someone across Philadelphia is hearing the same music while they're making their coffee. Maybe someone is like Bob and I, and they're out on this Sunday morning, you know, braving the storm here. We each bring our own experiences to it, but WRTI gives us a place to share a love of classical music and jazz. And that connection extends beyond the radio, by the way, into the concert halls, classrooms, the musical life of our region. We saw it this week with the Love Park Supreme out at Love Park. And we see it all the time through WRTI's education initiatives. 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And Bob, now is a great time to give because of this early bird match we're offering today.
0: Yeah, it's a good one here. 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So thank you.
1: Indeed. 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And a reminder that Philly's own Emmanuel Wilkins returns with his quartet for the sold-out closing night of Philly Music Fest coming up on October 18th at Solar Myth. And one WRTI listener will win two tickets to that show. Again, October 18th at Solar Myth, Emmanuel Wilkins. 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And that drawing, by the way, is for today only.
0: That's it. So a very special day here for that. 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This is where you come in. 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

0: Wait for it. There it is. Stevie Tweet at the end. Here on WRTI 90.1. Isn't that more fun than watching a radar screen swirling around with the weather? Of course, you got to.
1: Much more fun.
0: Absolutely. Yeah, a little bit of Motown coming to Philly this morning. That from Stevie and the Basie Band. And before that, Tom Rotella and How Sweet It Is, a Marvin Gaye number. Bob Craig, Julian Booker, both of us hanging out on Sunday morning on the brunch. And Julian, with a word here to pass along to you.
1: That's right. We're taking a few minutes to ask for your support, whether you're tuning in at home, maybe you're working on this Sunday morning, though I hope you're not, or you're on the go. 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And I'm going to make a personal appeal to folks right now because, again, if you are sitting at home, you are, kind of just hunkering down for this storm. This is the kind of situation, Bob, that I think radio is all about, because there are not that many places where you have somebody sitting in a studio in the city and region in which you live, curating music for the exact situation that you are experiencing. 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That's what this kind of radio is all about. That's what Bob Craig's Sunday Brunch is all about. 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
0: You come in, you do your stuff, and you know, people are listening. They want to know what's going on. And they just kind of like get into exactly what you're doing. So hopefully you're doing that. And I'll tell you what, as a little bit of reward, if you need that extra reason to join WRTI's community of supporters, an exciting opportunity, because that gift right now that you make, $10, $50, $100, whatever, that unlocks the additional $25 from the Member Match Fund. 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
0: Hey, by the way, speaking of music and all, I don't know if some of you are aware or not, but the Fishtown Jazz Festival takes place today, 2 o'clock, and it is indoors. It's been moved to the Black Squirrel Club, which is on Sarah Street.
1: Yeah, in a great room, by the way.
0: Yeah, I have not been there.
1: Yeah.
0: You've been there.
1: Yeah,
0: you're
1: great.
0: Always out and about. Man gets around town.
1: I try, Bob.
0: I think you're doing it. You're doing it. Victor North goes on it, too. Tom Cohen, drummer, has been around here for, I think, about 275 years.
1: He put out a great new record this year, too, we play here on
0: Tom's
1: RTI.
0: Tom's in there. Mary Ellen Desmond, she's been singing for years. And Morgan Walbridge, 7:15 tonight. So it begins at 2, the Fishtown Jazz Festival. Hope you enjoy that, as well as hanging out with us on the Sunday Jazz Brunch.
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0: I always like to open the 10 o'clock hour with a couple of pretty things with strings. I'm spotlighting the song Autumn Leaves, which I'm sure everybody knows. It's been around for about 80 years. It was a Hungarian composer, a French lyricist, and an American songwriter, Johnny Mercer, who finally put words to it in the early 1950s. But it's been around, and people know it, and they play it, and it's turned into a jazz standard. Paul Desmond with strings has a version here on RTI.

0: That's a 1960 version of Betty Carter, early Betty Carter. And There's No You, and before that, Paul Desmond Autumn Leaves, or as the French say, let me try this out now here, my C minus that I got in French, La Fure Morte. What do you think, Julian?
1: I'll give you a B plus.
0: Wow, I wish I had you when I was doing
1: this. I don't speak French though, Bob, so I don't know how much weight that's carrying.
0: I'm still trying to baffle my way through English here, trying to still confront a New England accent. Anyhow, a couple of pretty things with strings and autumn and all that in the air. 11 after 10, there'll be a few more versions of Autumn Leaves coming along on a Sunday morning as we get a little silly, and thankfully you'll smile along with us and hopefully contribute, because if you enjoy the music and enjoy a little clowning around every so often, well, that's why we're here. We get paid for it, which is great, so thank you. Take a few minutes right now, and how about if you became the newest member in our community of supporters? Sounds like a nice goal to achieve today. Your participation during this campaign is what keeps the music playing and the door open to jazz and classical music for the next generation. 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
1: Yeah, the music that we share on WRTI has a history and it has a future, right? I mean, we've heard that just this morning. We just heard that great version of There's No You from Betty Carter. We heard a couple Motown things earlier, Count Basie doing Motown, and a pretty new version of a Motown classic, How Sweet It Is by Tom Rotella. That mix of classic and contemporary is what you love about WRTI. You hear both when familiar works meet new interpretations and when jazz and classical musicians take the music somewhere unexpected. 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
0: Again, we're kind of happy to pass this along to you. The Emmanuel Wilkins Quartet of the Solar Myth, it is sold out, but one WRTI listener will win a pair of tickets to the October 18th show. 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And we're doing this only today, so thank you.
1: That's right. And, that Emmanuel Wilkins Quartet show, as we've been mentioning, is part of Philly Music Fest, which itself is an organization that puts on a great lineup of music for about a week every October, and then they take the money that is generated from those shows and they donate it themselves to music education. So we are really excited to be able to be working with Philly Music Fest on being able to offer these two tickets to one WRTI listener. 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
0: Oh, by the way, one more thing. 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So thank you. 102 years ago today, Earl Rudolph Powell was born. Bud Powell, to all of us, one of the pioneers of not only bebop, but bebop piano playing. Bud Powell, born in Harlem. He had a very kind of troubled life and not a really good experience one time here in Philadelphia, unfortunately. But anyhow, he's only 41. Let's do a couple of things remembering Bud Powell today on WRTI Sunday Jazz Brunch. Strictly Confidential was one of his big numbers. And then he, along with Sonny Rollins and Fats Navarro.

0: couple of well-defined moments in the history of bebop, both coming from Bud Powell leading his session there, Fats Navarro, Sonny Rollins, early, one of the earliest recordings of Sonny on there. It's called Bouncing with Bud. And before that, Strictly Confidential, Bud and the Trio. On the anniversary of his birth 102 years ago today, celebrated where he belongs, and so do you, with WRTI 90.1. Bob Craig is along with you. This is a program we call the Sunday Jazz Brunch. FDA approved. He was only as directed. Why not? Julian Booker is along with me, and we're just taking a few minutes every so often to tell you to join us in supporting WRTI, your source for jazz and classical music. 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To which Mr. Booker has this to add.
1: 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And we'll go from talking about, Bud Powell, one of the real architects of the bebop movement, to a great contemporary artist, Emmanuel Wilkins, from right here in Philadelphia. He'll be playing with his quartet at Solar Myth on October 18th as part of Philly Music Fest. The show is sold out, but one WRTI listener will win two tickets. You can give now at WRTI.org or call 1-866-809-9784 to be entered into the drawing, and that is only happening today here at WRTI.
0: Yeah, and by the way, there's a lovely version that Emmanuel does of The Nearness of You with Kenny Barron, and I want to play that next for you. If you're not familiar with Emmanuel, I think you'll be impressed by this. That's coming up in just a moment. Now, WRTI, it is the place that honors music, that brightens our lives, connects in a profound way. We celebrate the infinite value of music to our hearts and souls. 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But again, thank you.
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0: Hey, by the way, I just want to point out that C minus I got in French was one of my better grades, you know.
1: You and I both though.
0: Anyhow,
1: that's how we got here.
0: Yeah, exactly. I did get an A in deportment, however. I was a good student, you know what I mean. Emmanuel Wilkins, Kenny Barron together. 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

0: Giving you a double play of the Great American Songbook, Day by Day, Joshua Breakstone. That is the guitarist you heard there, featuring Kenny Washington on drums and Dennis Irwin on bass, and spotlighting Emmanuel Wilkins. Kenny Barron sat at the piano, and Emmanuel played beautifully. Of the Nearness of You, all here on the Sunday Jazz Brunch on your member-supported WRTI.
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0: Hey, by the way, extending that even further, 8 p.m. tonight following my big band jazz program. Sunday rotation will be heard. Nicole Sweeney is going to be hosting. And the latest radio hour, the late set radio hour that we have. And again, the focus on Coltrane 100, top sax players celebrating life. That's correct, Julian. A lot of sax players that we've contacted and had sound bites from during the celebration are going to be heard on that, correct?
2: Yeah, absolutely. Lakeisha Benjamin, Joe Lovano. It's going to be a really wonderful episode that both Nicole Sweeney and our producer Alex Arif put together. And so I know it's been a lot of Coltrane this week. I know that we've enjoyed it. I hope that you listening have enjoyed it. I think tonight's going to be really cool because it gives a little bit of a different feel because you have all these contemporary saxophonists paying homage to Coltrane.
0: Yeah, very good.
3: 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On Sunday, October 11th at the Kimmel Center, Grammy Award-winning conductor and Curtis alum Teddy Abrams leads the Curtis Symphony Orchestra in John Adams' Harmonie Lyra. Also on the program is Tanya Leon's Pulitzer Prize-winning Stride, written to honor Susan B. Anthony, and Beethoven's Eighth Symphony. 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
2: Yeah, you know, we lost our federal funding last year, so it continues to be an important moment for WRTI. 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

fascinating rhythm, I'm all a quiver. What a mess you're making, the neighbors want to know why I'm always shaking just like a flipper. 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

0: John Fisarelli, fascinating John Fisarelli. You're on WRTI. They're finally done. Show ends at 1, by the way, guys. Shaking like a flivver. Next time, use the decaf, John. Gershwin, you're on WRTI 90.1. Bob Craig is here with you. Julian Booker is with us as well. And we are just delighted to be part of the Sunday, a lazy Sunday, hopefully, for you, just kind of chilling out. Things seem to have eased up a little bit with the weather. But anyhow, we'll make it through together because we have the music, we have you, and that's pretty much all it takes, right, Julian?
1: That's right. Yeah. And hopefully things have eased up. We'll see. We'll see. I don't know. But all you got
0: to
1: do...
0: We don't want you shaking like a flivver, please.
1: That's right. Cool. Yeah, that would be very... I'm actually trying to think about what that would even be.
0: a flivver. I think that was a car in the early 1920s, I think.
1: All right, we're gonna look this up and talk about...
0: don't take it from a guy that had a C- in French.
1: We are taking a few minutes now to talk about something that is important to us, I promise, sustaining the music that you love on WRTI. Artists like John Pizzarelli, who I believe, Bob, you spoke to this year, right? And
0: I had him on my Voices in Jazz show, I think about the third time. He's just a great... guest to have, and he's always on, you
1: yep.
0: know, and he's got a great sense of humor and all. I'll tell you one little, let me just depart for a second. Yeah. We played Julie London before. Yesterday mm-hmm. was the 100th anniversary of her birth. Well, he got up on stage one time. As a matter of fact, we did this in the interview. He tells a great story of going out to Los Angeles. You know, Julie London was married to Bobby Troup, and his dad, Bucky Pizzarelli, said, look, when you go out to L.A., be sure and call Bobby. And he gave him the phone number. So he gets out there and he calls the phone number and Julie London picks it up. And you know, Julie always had that very sultry, sexy voice. She picks up the phone and says, hello. And he said, hi, this is John Pizzarelli. I'm wondering, is Bobby home? Yes, he is. Can I speak to him, please? Sure, hold on a minute. Hey, Bobby, pick up the phone. That was Julie. Two sides of Julie London. Anyhow, back to what we're all about here today.
1: Well, I was going to say that is the only kind, that is the, you know, that kind of background is only possible listening to folks like Bob Craig, truly, who actually talk to these musicians and who give this background. No, I mean that. And, you know, more than 85% of our revenue here at WRTI comes from listener contributions and corporate support, which means that people and businesses right here in our community play a vital role in keeping classical music and jazz on the air. 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
1: Yeah, and Bob, talking about young musicians here in Philadelphia, you know, I'm going to talk about Emmanuel Wilkins in one moment, but Emmanuel, he's not even that young anymore, but he's still, an up-and-coming musician. He's had a lot of success. We've played his music here at WRTI, but in addition to all that, Emmanuel has been on the bridge with J. Michael Harrison for years. I mean, J. Michael has been championing Emmanuel's playing for many, many years. He had a great artist, Joe Block, on this past weekend. You know, know, that is the kind of support we are able to offer these great artists here in Philadelphia. And Emmanuel, who has, you know, just had an amazing rise in his career, is going to be performing a sold-out show at Solar Myth on October 18th as part of Philly Music Fest. And you can be entered for your chance to win a pair of tickets to see that sold-out show. You can make your gift today at WRTI.org, or you can call 1-866-809-9784 to be entered.
0: Yeah, Joe Block, by the way, is really a good
1: amazing pianist.
0: We have always had a great wealth of musicians, jazz, classical, pop, R&B, whatever, in this area. That's one of the just truly wonderful features about this this city. So we're all about this stuff, the future of jazz and classical music right here in the Philadelphia area. And it's really looking bright. Each day we bring you the music of emerging talent in jazz and classical that demonstrates how fresh and dynamic the music really is. 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
0: 62 degrees in Philadelphia, light rain off and on during the afternoon as the storm winds down.
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0: Spotlighting versions of Autumn Leaves by wonderful jazz people. Philadelphia's McCoy Tyner. Let's see what he has to say.

0: The pianist Cedar Walton wrote that number so people like Mark Sherman could bring his vibraphone set out and play it for you. Donald Vega at the piano. Martha's Prize, it's called. And we opened with yet another version of Autumn Leaves, a song that, as I've mentioned before, took around, oh, I don't know, mid-1940s it started out. It was actually intended for a ballet, but it wound up having different uses through the years, especially with jazz musicians just love. As a matter of fact, there is a version by Sarah Vaughan. She just scats the whole song. No words, just scatting from Sarah. Speaking of whom, she will be here in just a moment to sing September song for you. We opened with a McCoy Tyner's version of Autumn Leaves, by the way. So we roll down to 11:15 on the Sunday. Bob Craig is along with you. Julian Booker is along with us as well. And Julian, tell them what's going on here with the radio station and what we're all about here today.
1: Yeah, if you're just joining us, we are in our fall fun drive here at WRTI, and we're doing okay this morning. 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
0: This new season of music is underway and it's sustained by you. Jazz and classical music during the day and night, we have it for you. It's part of the rhythm of the life all across Philadelphia. You hear the music you've loved for years, discover something new along the way. We feel that we are doing our part in helping to promote this. But again, it is sustained by you. The importance of having you not only as a listener, but a supporter. 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
1: And today is the only day where you will be entered into the drawing to win those two tickets to see Emmanuel Wilkins for the sold-out show. 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
0: Song of the season, as promised, Sarah Vaughan, Clifford Brown, Herbie Mann. This is 1954. Sarah.

0: as a session led by the sax man Walt Weisskopf. And close your eyes at WRTI. And listen, keep your ears open always. And close your eyes, everyone. Keep those ears going. Keep them listening. Sarah, before that, 1954. Think of that as a free singing lesson for any aspiring jazz singers out there. Follow Sarah. You can't go wrong. It's a little past 11:30. Bob Craig is along with you, along with Julian Booker. We said we were looking for 20 contributors this hour, making contributions. Well, the update, 16 more. 16 more we need this hour. That is very doable. Come on, make it worthwhile for me getting up at 4:30 this morning to come in here and play music of a recorded nature for you. It would really make my day knowing we can pull this off and having you as a great listener and a supporter. And thank you. All we can do is thank you in advance. One gift from you moves us one step closer to 20 and helps sustain the music that you count on from us here at WRTI.
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0: And by the way, Julian, not to be outdone by you, but I dropped in the mailbox mine.
1: There you go.
0: Just the other day. So yeah, we support it, we listen to it, we work here, and we do it all for you. So maybe you're driving along right now. It's a bit of a dicey drive today with the weather. Hoping we're making it comfortable for you, whatever you're doing. Or maybe you're finishing up on brunch, just to kind of hanging out with us today. We appreciate it. 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I'm sure you feel the same. 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
2: 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Yannick Nézet-Séguin conducts. I'm Melinda Whiting. 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
0: Ray Charles is at the keyboard.

0: Quincy Jones and the band, Clark Terry sermonetting for you, Ray Charles doodling and playing piano for you, multitasking to the Horace Silver composition. All here on WRTI 90.1, make it 11 minutes to go before noon on what has turned out to be so far now a misty kind of Sunday, the first weekend in autumn. And yeah, I'll have another version of autumn leaves. That'll come along for you next hour here on WRTI.
1: Supporting WRTI, the Philadelphia Orchestra. Conductor Dalia Stasevska leads the orchestra in Respighi's Pines of Rome, a musical portrait of the famous pine trees found throughout the ancient city. Plus, the orchestra performs works by Sibelius and Anna Meredith, and Gil Shaham returns to perform Saint-Saëns Violin Concerto No. 3. October 9th and 10th, tickets at philorc.org.
0: 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And Julian, give us an update, if you would.
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0: You know, federal funding for WRTI has gone with the wind, and your support matters more than ever before. So if you want to just take a moment and just think about what we're working on to sustain jazz and classical music and make it available for you throughout the day, throughout the night, hosting and making room for the familiar favorites, new discoveries, music education in our school and so much more. We do a lot of this, and some of you may not realize the impact that you have when you make a $10 contribution or a $50 contribution or a $100 contribution. It takes all of us to keep that experience strong for the people who count on it now and to those who'll find it next. Because this music has a place in your life. It has to. You know, we're playing some of these recordings that are from 60 years ago, almost 70 years ago, or just out of the recording studio a few months ago. The music just kind of like is such an important part of the history. Talking about jazz and classical music, it's been around what it seems to be forever and probably will forever and ever. If we keep going at the rate we are, we'll continue to play it and loving every single minute of it. Now, more about Emmanuel Wilkins, who is a highlight of local jazz here in Philadelphia, a wonderful sax player. And he has a quartet, and they're going to be playing at the Solar Myth on October the 18th. It's one night of closing night of the Philly Music Fest. However, it is sold out, but we have two tickets when you make your gift today. We will enroll you for this. WRTI.org or calling 1-866-809-9784 to be entered. This drawing, by the way, is for today only. That's it.
2: 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Donate while the music is playing, and we got a little bit more to tell you before we hit noon.

0: Cyrus Chestnut is the pianist. That's a song that's associated with Bill Evans. Scott LaFaro, his bass player, wrote that number. And Cyrus samples it out for you here on WRTI 90.1. We're closing in on high noon here. I am Bob Craig. Julian Booker and I have been around here since 9 o'clock this morning. We have welcomed a lot of people who have made their pledge of support for us. We're closing in, well, as I said, just a couple of minutes. And we are looking for 20 contributions this hour, and we're getting closer and closer as the minutes go on. Julian, what is the update on that?
1: Yeah, 11 more contributions this hour will help us reach our goal for the day. We just got a couple minutes left, so we're asking you to do your part. One gift from you moves us one step closer to that 20 for the hour and helps sustain the music that you can count on from WRTI. 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
0: You know, sometimes a piece of music draws you in, and the rest of the day just seems to kind of like falls away. It's made your day. How often have you said, you know, I heard a particular piece of music and boy, it just really made my day. I hadn't heard it in a long time. Well, then we feel that we have done something very positive for you to making your day all the more pleasurable. Could be a piano trio at night. Could be somebody trying to sing Autumn Leaves.
2: The falling leaves.
0: Yeah, Cook.
2: En vradan gold. I see your face.
0: Face?
2: Fass. Your face.
0: Face, what is that?
2: The summer kisses.
0: Oh, Mel, come on, stop it. Getting silly here.
1: We are, as Bob likes to. You know, we are looking for 5 more people. We got just a minute left, Bob. We got 5 more people, and that's what we're looking for to end this hour successfully. 5 more donations to end this hour successfully. If you appreciate Bob Craig, if you appreciate Bob Craig's humor, Mel Torme coming in and singing Autumn Leaves, well, really, you know, we do the best that we can to bring you radio that is entertaining, that is enjoyable, that is fun. 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
0: Hey, by the way, whichever way you listen to WRTI on the air, the mobile device, smart speaker, computer, your experience is the same. 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Or online, it's WRTI.org, and thank you. So, we have hit the noon hour. We have a little light rain in Philadelphia. Clouds persist. 63 degrees in Philly. Cannonball and Miles on the way.
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0: It's Miles and Cannonball right in the front line here. Autumn Leaves on WRTI. That song came about for us here in the States. I think most of you remember the way it was introduced to us. A pianist named Roger Williams had an enormous hit with this. It's just huge. And Roger kind of carried on the tradition of which, yes, and I know a lot of you people who listen to this radio station, to jazz, also share listening to classical music. If you are familiar with Tchaikovsky's Hamlet Overture, Fantasia, Opus 67, there's a lot of Autumn Leaves in there, so maybe a bit of it was stolen here and there, but Johnny Mercer said it's my most lucrative song, something like, I think there's like 1,400 recorded versions, and somebody's probably recording one right now, as a matter of fact, such a popular item. Autumn Leaves, featuring spotlighting that for you today here on WRTI. Final hour of this, the Sunday Jazz Brunch. I'm Bob Craig. I'm here with Julian Booker, and we are just engaged in having a wonderful Sunday morning, now Sunday afternoon, with you as part of our Sunday Jazz Brunch. Hoping the music is to your palate, that you enjoy, and hopefully you've made that initiative to go ahead and make the pledge of support, which only takes a couple of minutes, by the way, whether you're doing it by phone. Hey, if you're online doing it, you can take as long as you want. But at 866-809-9784, your participation during this campaign is what keeps the music playing and the door open to jazz and classical music for the next generation. 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We're calling 1-866-809-9784.
1: Yeah, I think at least as far as instrumental versions of Autumn Leaves are concerned, I think that Cannonball and Miles version from Something Else is maybe the definitive one. Such an incredible reading.
0: Yeah, they nail it.
1: They really do. This is our last hour pitching during the Sunday Jazz Brunch, which means that this is the only time left during the drive to support Bob Craig and the Sunday Brunch here on WRTI. So if you've been listening but you haven't supported the radio station yet, now is the time to do it. 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
0: 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Another pitch for Emmanuel Wilkins, Julian?
1: Yeah, absolutely. The Emmanuel Wilkins Quartet at Solar Myth and at Philly Music Fest is sold out, but one WRTI listener will win two tickets to the upcoming October 18th show. 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And again, if you are listening, you enjoy Bob Craig's wonderful Sunday Jazz Brunch every single week here on WRTI. 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
0: Bobby Hutcherson gets you to feel the vibe of Joe Henderson's Recordame on RTI.

0: Roberta Flack, Donnie Hathaway, Where is the Love? It's right here. We're feeling it for you. You're on Sunday Jazz Brunch with your pledge of support during our fun drive. Oh, by the way, I want to make mention one more time. The Fishtown Jazz Festival is on at 2 o'clock today. It's indoors. And, you know, if you've been sitting around this morning being cooped up all weekend with the weather, hey, Phyllis, we got to hear some music. Got to hear some music, live music. Where to go? Well, why not check this out? 2 o'clock today. It's free at the Black Squirrel Club, which is on Sarah Street in Philadelphia, which, by the way, is endorsed as a wonderful place to hear from music by Julian, right?
1: That's right, and many others as well.
0: Yeah, so we have Victor North there at 2 p.m. that begins. Tom Cohen playing his drum with his group, and Mary Ellen Desmond singing around 5:30. Morgan Wallbridge at 7:15. So that'll kind of cheer you up if you're looking for some live music to hear. As far as the recorded music, we have it here on WRTI. Bob Craig along with Julian Booker. You know, with federal funding gone, it's important for us at WRTI to kind of keep things rolling the way we have been doing for years. We're here every day. We're keeping it strong for the future calls for more of us to take part. Think about what you find when you tune in. You get classical music during the day on the FM. Brings you a moment of calm, perhaps, and helps you focus. Jazz that surprises you. Hosts who share what they know and love about the music. So WRTI brings all of that into the lives and connects us to Philadelphia's musical community. 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Maybe 15? Sure. 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And again, I want to remind you, as Julian has, every gift right now unlocks $25 from the Member Match Fund.
1: 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Bob was just telling you about the Fishtown Jazz Festival today. 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
1: 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The performance takes place on Sunday afternoon, October 4th at 3 at Mainline Unitarian Church in Devon, followed by a Q&A and a reception with the artist. 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
0: Here are two Roys and a Kenny. The Roys, Hargrove and Haynes. The Kenny, Garrett, April in Paris.

0: And that, my dear listeners, our house pianist here at WRTI. We're talking Red Garland. 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We have them. Red Garland. Thank you very much. Making things special for you all the time. On member-supported WRTI, Roy Hargrove, Roy Haynes, Kenny Garrett before, and April in Paris. Just want to remind you this evening at 6 o'clock, I am back. Voices in Jazz. 7 o'clock, it is Voices in Big Band Jazz. And then at 8 o'clock, it is the Sunday Rotation. It's kind of a special event, the Late Set Radio Hour. Nicole Sweeney is going to host it, featuring the top sax players celebrating Coltrane 100. What they have to say, some of our contemporary sax players and their adoration, their respect for one John Coltrane. Sounds like a wonderful program this evening, beginning at 8 on WRTI.
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0: All right, Megan, thank you. 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
0: 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And I'll tell them one more time, Julian, if it's all right with you. Philadelphia's own Emmanuel Wilkins returns with a quartet, a sold-out closing night of the Philly Music Fest. 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This could be you. 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

0: Canadian Sunset Gene Ammons heard here on WRTI 90.1. It is 5 minutes to go before one, or if you're a digital fan, 12:55. Either way, we have about five more minutes to go. I am Bob Craig. Julian Booker is here with me. He's been here all morning. Thank you for being there and helping out today, Julian.
1: My pleasure, Bob. Thanks for having me.
0: That's great. Anytime, stop on by. You know, we're open 24/7.
1: I do know that.
0: Yes, I would hope you would. Taking just a few minutes right now to talk about something that is important to us, sustaining the music you love on WRTI. Matter of fact, I'll tell you what. Why don't we have our house pianist guide us through a little bit here? We pay him handsomely. So, Red. Yo, Red. There you go. All right. Just a little background music. Red is here. You know, more than 85% of WRTI's revenue comes from listener contributions and corporate support. It means that people and businesses right here in our community play a vital role in keeping jazz and classical music on the air. And because WRTI is already part of your life, we are inviting you to become part of the community that sustains it. Now, you can do it in, 2-3 minutes, right online, wrti.org. Or by calling 1-866-809-9784. You don't mind Red behind you as you deliver, do you?
1: Not in the least. Okay. A new season of music is underway right here at WRTI, and that season of music is sustained by you. From classical music during the day to jazz at night, this station is part of the rhythm of life across Philadelphia. You hear music that you've loved for years, like Red Garland, and you discover something new along the way. And every hour of music is made possible by people who listen to WRTI and choose to support it. So think about what you're going to hear for the rest of the day. You're going to hear amazing classical programming starting in just a couple minutes until 6 p.m. By the way, you've got jazz programming over on HD2 and on our jazz stream. Tonight, Bob's going to be back with you for Voices in Big Band Jazz and for Big Band Jazz, and we will be paying tribute to John Coltrane as part of our Coltrane 100 Philly celebrations with a great brand new late set radio hour featuring the music of John Coltrane played by those who he's influenced. And then I'll actually be hanging out with you on Sunday rotation tonight. So that's just one day. That is just a few hours here at WRTI. We do it every single day. 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
0: As you probably gathered, we are all about the future of jazz and classical music in our community for you. 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I'm Bob Craig. Thank you so much for listening and supporting today, especially on the Sunday Jazz Brunch. Julian?
1: Yeah, we're talking about how vibrant the current music scene is. 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And hey, support the Sunday Jazz Brunch with Bob Craig. Again, Bob, thanks so much for having me out this morning.
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1: Voices in Jazz is here for you. It's another Sunday afternoon. I'm Bob Craig at WRTI HD2, and we begin in a mellow tone, according to Lambert Hendrickson Ross, as defined by Duke Ellington.

say it mellow and people will listen and learn more sweet and low, the longer the road you know. Each sound anybody's putting down gotta be their very own in a mellow tone. Light and fluffy as a cloud, never very loud. Do you sing it sweet and mellow, seldom ever in a bellow, and you're really gonna see everything you say and everything you do is gonna hang around a little while, because it's really be true if I ever get blue, and I know I do, and so do you, and never worry a minute, cause I know, don't you know, the blues are multicolored, all depending how you dig them and depending on your outlook. Well, let me see, weary blues, sad blues, glad blues, false blues, all kinds of blues, plenty of different kinds of hues, yeah, sure, but the only blues

That's Lambert, Hendricks, and Ross. Each individually had their own unique style. Dave Lambert, Annie Ross, John Hendricks. Duke Ellington wrote it in a mellow tone, and so we begin. You're on WRTI HD2, Voices in Jazz. Bob Craig here with you. I want to stay with some Ellington songs that don't fall into the category of the prime Ellington songs. You don't get to hear them all that often. That would be an example. These are not songs like Don't Get Around Much Anymore, Sophisticated Lady, Mood Indigo. Those are very, very well standardized. But these are a group of Ellington songs that fall into maybe a secondary category in terms of popularity. Duke, his son Mercer Ellington, responsible for this. The words, strangely enough, written by the singer Frankie Lane. And the song, What Am I Here For? Giacomo Gay.

What am I here for? What am I here for? What does my living all mean? Where do I come from? Where am I going? And what is this pause in between?

day. It'll come as sure as you're born. What am I here for? What am I here for? Maybe I'm doing it now. Where do I come from? Where am I going? None of my business, no how. What's the use of wondering why? As long as you're living, that's what I'm here for. That's what I'm here for. Life is only given for living. Me, I roll along, I sing a song, and I'm so happy while I'm singing. Music's the most outstanding pleasure to me. And after all, doing what you love while you're living in tales or in tatters, this is all that matters. Plenty of times I wonder, life is barren, life is sorrow, no incentive, no tomorrow. Forgetting completely tomorrow's another new day. You can bet every day's gonna show another one the way, every day. You can bet that as long as you live, that certainly tomorrow will be. Tell me, what are you doing? Tell me, what are you here to do? And what does your living really mean, really, really mean? Where'd you live before you made it on the earth? Where are you going and when are you leaving? And what's this pause called life, middling in between? Anybody knows you're not supposed to wonder the reason why you're here, whether you'll find out why you're not living's all you can do. So what do? You just live your life, and you take what life can give. Never mind the reason, it's none of your business or reason. So what am I here for? What am I here for? What does my living all mean? What's the use of wondering why? 'Cause living is reason enough to live. That's what I'm here for.

0: rabbit's foot will bring luck. But they're much more lucky, lucky and natch if the rabbit's attached.
1: A story of the funny bunny. According to Carol Sloan via Duke Ellington Cottontail, here on WRTI HD2, Giacomo Gates from an album called Luminosity, a combination of a CD and a DVD and a rare vocal version of What Am I Here For? Some rare lyrics to not often heard Duke Ellington songs. Let me try out two more. Actually, they're the same song, but with two different lyrics. Song also goes under the title of Things Ain't What They Used To Be. That'll be the Lambert, Hendrix, and Ross version. We're going to bring them back from their Ellington Songbook album. And then the same song with a different set of lyrics by Melissa Stiliano. First, LHR.

So there. Time is a-wastin', or things ain't what they used to be. Melissa Stiliano working very, very closely with the bass player Ike Sturm. It's out of an album called Dream Dancing. Melissa Stiliano. If you're familiar with the women trio group called Duchess, Melissa is one-third of that group. And the other version, probably the better known of the two vocal versions, featured Lambert Hendricks and Ross, and things ain't what they used to be. Duke and his son Mercer Ellington writing together, and heard here on Voices and Jazz at WRTI HD2. So there's a few Ellington songs that don't necessarily, well, let's put it this way, don't get the primetime exposure that a lot of the other great Ellington songs do. Just thought I'd present them to you as we roll along, merrily or otherwise, on a Sunday afternoon. And thanks to our sustaining members for supporting us, people like yourself, sustaining members, new members perhaps, to WRTI, whether you're streaming, whether you're listening on the FM, or whether you're downloading us on the app. Great company and great music always to you. Let's dip into the Michael Franks songbook bag. I've been featuring, I don't know, a number of things lately by Michael Franks. Might have to do with the time of the year. Anyhow, first Michael, his big hit of Popsicle Toes, and then one from the Michael Franks songbook.

Jackie and Roy with the words of advice, Don't Be Blue, and Michael Frank's number. Jackie and Roy singing back in 1980, East of Suez, title of their album. And one of the first albums from Michael Frank's featuring a big hit for him, Popsicle Toes. A pair of Michael Frank's numbers for you. Voices and Jazz on WRTI HD2. Time of the year filled with lazy afternoons and a song for it. This is a singer from Sweden. Elin is her name, her version. Lazy Afternoon on RTI.

couple of amusing enticements to spend summer afternoons off on a Stone Soul picnic. The New York Voice is making good the Fifth Dimension's hit song from the late 60s. And spending a lazy afternoon amongst the beetle bugs and the daffodils and the daisies. That was Eileen from Sweden, title song from an album from her. You're on WRTI HD2. You're spending this lazy afternoon, not necessarily on a Stone Soul picnic, however you might be, but I'm Bob Craig, along for the ride or hanging out or doing whatever you're inclined to do. This time of the day, we're here for you every Sunday between 3 and 6 p.m. The program is out of Philadelphia. Those of you stream online, you can pick us up anywhere in the world for that matter. So between 3 and 6 p.m. in Philly Town. Let's see how a couple of Stephen Sondheim songs fit into your Sunday afternoon. First from Nancy Wilson.

a song from Stephen Sondheim's Sunday in the Park with George. The Holly Cole Trio, Ms. Cole singing Children and Art. It was a show inspired by George Seurat. Bernadette Peters sang that in the show. I always found that so intriguing, that song, as well as the one you heard before that called I Remember, Nancy Wilson and her version on WRTI HD2. Incidentally, there is a book that's out about Stephen Sondheim's songs, about the making of them and all. Very interesting. But at the end of the book, there is about two or three pages where Stephen Sondheim had listed songs that he wished that he had written. And it's quite an interesting list, a lot of them by the great masters of song, but I thought I'd sample out two of them. And what caught my attention were two of those songs were written by Cy Coleman and Carolyn Lee. And here they are, first from Tony Bennett.

Blossom Dearie singing at Ronnie Scott's Jazz Club back in the 1960s. The clever lyrics of Carolyn Lee and the breezy coolness of Cy Coleman's music. When in Rome, I do as the Romans do. And the other Cy Coleman, Carolyn Lee song, The Best Is Yet to Come. A pair of songs that Stephen Sondheim claims he wished that he had written. So, two from Sondheim and two from Coleman and Lee. Here on WRTI HD2... I think we're going to leave it just right there for the first hour of three on Voices in Jazz. I'm Bob Craig. Stay with me on this Sunday on WRTI HD2.

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1: And let's get hour number two of Voices in Jazz going with George Shearing for a couple, with a couple of singers. And if you don't believe me...
2: Good afternoon. Thank you for joining us for another presentation of Palmasan's Vintage Sounds. And will you please welcome to our stage George Shearing and Mel Torme.
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0: There she is, Peggy Lee.
1: Thank you. Thank you very much. It's with a great deal of pleasure that I present my musical associate for the evening, Mr. George Shearing and the Quintet.
0: Thank you very much.
1: Shall we swing a little bit?

Miss Peggy Lee, along with George Shearing. That was done back in 1960 at a disc jockey convention in Miami. A rather tame, at least for Peggy, they were. George Shearing with the quintet, Shearing with the trio, and Mel Torme back in 1987. That was recorded live at the Paul Maison Mountain Winery in California. Torme, Peggy Lee, together with Shearing, into the second hour of Voices in Jazz here on WRTI HD2. Bob Craig remains with you on this Sunday afternoon. There is a healthy amount of moon tunes that have been out there for years. Great and well-known songs, How High the Moon, Moonlight Becomes You, Moonlight Serenade. But these two moon songs come from the rock field, namely one from Sting, who will sing his song Sister Moon, and then a version of the Neil Young song called Harvest Moon. First, Mr. Sting.

Celebration of the Moon for a couple of songs, and that sounds like a pretty moony crowd there. That is Tanya Grubbs, and she's singing the Neil Young song, Harvest Moon. Nifty arrangement on that. That's done at Live at Maureen's Jazz Cellar in Nyack, New York. Sting, with a very successful record that he had, Sister Moon, it's called. He said he wrote that song for lunatics everywhere, using that term somewhat differently. Lunatics. Moon lovers. Sting and Tanya Grubbs. You're on WRTI HD2. So let's celebrate. Let's do one more. One more moon tune, probably one of the best known of them all. This really kind of gave cred to Ella Fitzgerald as a genuine, bona fide, not only jazz singer, but a tremendous scat singer, too. 1947's How High the Moon.

pair of recordings right in the heart of bebop in the late 1940s. Here on WRTI HD2, that's Babs Gonzalez, truly one of the all-time great hipsters ever. Babs Gonzalez. I remember talking to Giacomo Gates a couple of months ago about Babs Gonzalez, how we both just really love the guy. I mean, he's out there. There was a video that I ran across this past week. Babs Gonzalez live in Paris, and the antics he goes through in his recording of that. I mean, if you don't get Babs Gonzalez, there's no sense of watching it. The guy, like I said, he was out there, but he was like one of the original hipsters. The song, by the way, should it make any difference to you? It's called Lop Pow, LOP-POW. The piano jazz great and composer Tad Dameron at the piano. And Ella Fitzgerald, Not Shying Down at All, How High the Moon, with lyrics and bebop as well. Ella in 1947. One of the great things about Ella, she could do something like that, bop her tush off, and then 2 minutes later, just settle down and give you one of the most subtle, beautiful songs ever. As evidenced by a wonderful recording of Ella with just Paul Smith at the piano. This is 1960, and Misty, Ella.

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Lord, I pray that you

Listen, I want to get back to Nat Cole and the trio, not featuring another recording by Nat, but to point out the tremendous influence that Nat had, not only with Nat as a singer, but the sound of that trio. There were several people that were highly influenced by that. Let me give you a couple of examples. The first is Ray Charles. Ray in 1951, not only Ray at the piano and the celeste, but he also brought along two of Nat Cole's trio members, Johnny Miller and Oscar Moore. This is Baby, Let Me Hold Your Hands.

John Pizzarelli with a nod to Nat and the Trio. Hearts Like Mine Are Broken Every Day. And before that, Ray Charles in 1951. He was bitten by the Nat Cole Trio bug. Had a couple of recordings kind of like that. And Baby, Let Me Hold Your Hand. Ray Charles, John Pizzarelli, Nat Cole. Part of Voices in Jazz, along with you every Sunday, we get together 3 hours worth. Bob Craig is who I am. And if you want to stay in touch with me, my address, bobcraig@wrti.org. There's a couple of more songs that have that same kind of feel to it of hearts being broken every day, but words of advice to go along with it.

Some experienced advice passed down from not only Sinatra, but the singer before that, Ann Burton. I'll be around and I could have told you. On Voices and Jazz at WRTI, with Sinatra in mind, first of all, he will be along around the top of the hour to open up Voices and Big Band Jazz for us. But here is a Sinatra song that not too many people have done aside from Frank, but it was a huge hit for him. That's Life. From Switzerland, Nicole Herzog.

That's Nicole Herzog taking a deep dive into Sinatra territory, and that's Life. She's from Switzerland, back with a small jazz group. That's how we round out the second of 3 hours of Voices in Jazz on the Sunday. I'm Bob Craig. Oh, sure, we have more to come. Stay with me on RTI.

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1: Hi there, and welcome to Voices in Big Band Jazz. I'm Bob Craig, and here's Frank.

Here at WRTI 90.1, a couple of singers sending out the word, let the word go forth. You better love me while you may. Shirley Horn taking a song from a show out of the 60s called High Spirits. Song didn't really have much of a life, but nonetheless kind of a neat thing to hear. Before Shirley, we open with Frank as usual from Frank's Swingin' Session. He just can't believe that you're in love with him. And I'm quite happy to believe that you are with us for another session of Voices in Big Band Jazz. Some swinging, sometimes ballady, but nonetheless, we'll make it through. And through it all, I remain Bob Craig here with you for the next hour. Staying with love, Peggy Lee writing with Cy Coleman, Tony Bennett singing.

Rosie Clooney making a comfy cruise with a Basie band. And like Someone in Love, a song coming from a movie in the 40s that was actually introduced to us by Dinah Shore, who sang it in that movie called Belle of the Yukon, and heard here for you this evening on Voices in Big Band Jazz. And as always, we thank you for your support, your pledging. 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And because of you, we're able to have this program on WRTI Replay. 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So some positive songs about love. Let's turn things into a 180. First off, here is Chet Baker.

Reflections of Love. That was a couple of high-profile trumpet guys singing about it. And that was Chet Baker. He was on the comeback trail for a while in the 70s. Title of his album from 74, She Was Too Good to Me. You're on WRTI. Let's finish up our little salute to love, in and out of it and somewhere in between. We'll end kind of optimistically. Second time around, Sarah Vaughan.

It's Sinatra remembering Tommy as in Tommy Dorsey, and it started all over again. That was one of the songs that sent him on the Royal Road with Dorsey's band in the early 40s. And about 20 years later, this with a redo, Cy Oliver, also the great arranger for Dorsey, conducting for Frank, one of his first albums on Reprise. You know, there are so many great artists that established their sound in the 30s, 40s, and would revisit it no matter how the times changed through the years. I'm thinking of Nat Cole, for example, with his trio sound. He'd often come back to that in the 50s and 60s. Sinatra would come back to Dorsey a lot of times, either in person or on this particular album. I remember Tommy. George Shearing was like that. Shearing establishing that sound with his quintet in the late 50s and early 60s, and every so often, for the rest of his career, he would come back to it, whether in person or an album or two here or there. He just never let it go. Brubeck in the 50s got that sound with a quartet, and he'd come back to it too. Oh, before that, second time around, a Sinatra song sung by Sarah Vaughan with Quincy Jones out of an album called You're Mine, You. So there you go. Some of the aspects of love, the moods of it, the trials and tribulations, as they say, ins and outs and in between. All part of your voices in big band jazz. This is WRTI. This is Bob Craig here with you. And keep in mind, if you would like to make contact with me, send along an email, maybe make a suggestion or a request or a comment. My email address, bobcraig@wrti.org. Always great to be in your company anytime, but especially Sunday evenings. And don't forget, at 7, we have big band jazz for you. If you were one of those people rocking and rolling in the 1950s, a lot of songs didn't have a life much beyond the 1950s. They were there for a short period of time and have resurrected themselves on oldie programs and oldie revival shows and what have you. But these next two songs had life beyond top 40 radio in the 1950s. First off, Peggy Lee and the old Wilbur Harrison number, Kansas City.

0: tell you sizzle.
1: Fever.
0: 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Uh-huh. 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
1: The genius loves company. The genius is Ray Charles. The company there is Natalie Cole and Fever. Peggy Lee, you can't really play that song or hear it without thinking of Peggy. But actually, it began a couple of years before Peggy's version, Little Willie John, in 1956. Peggy in 58, and before that, Peggy doing up Kansas City. So a couple of songs establishing themselves in the 1950s and heard here in the 21st century. All part of WRTI's Voices and Big Band Jazz, along with Bob Craig. And if you want to check out exactly what I'm playing, my playlist is posted on our website, wrti.org. You'll see it there when you hit the playlist icon. And look for Voices in Big Band Jazz. Gil Evans, a fabulous arranger, came out of the 1940s. And certainly built his name in the 1950s and beyond. Here's Gil Evans with a couple of singers orchestrating for them. The first is Helen Merrill.

couple of singers singing with the deep probing arrangements of Gil Evans. Astrid Gilberto there from A Look to the Rainbow album. And Helen Merrill, a couple of times she did sides with Gil Evans. And this was a celebration of an album entitled Collaboration. Helen Merrill, Gil Evans, Astrid Gilberto, and Gil Evans. Along with you and me, I'm Bob Craig, Voices in Big Band Jazz. We had a whole bunch of songs about lovers in and out and somewhere in between in the first half hour of the program tonight. Here are three words that lovers love to hear and then three words they don't want to hear. First from Carmen McRae.

A little exercise in wordplay. Mean to me. Why must you be mean to me? Can't you see what you mean to me? Alan Harris, that's the Metropole Jazz Big Band Orchestra out of the Netherlands. Also working with a big band in the States back in the 50s, early Carmen McRae, along with Ernie Wilkins' band, and Three Little Words Mean That I Love You. Let's finish up here. Marlene Verplank.

Ella, of course, singing a Gershwin song, it's distinguished by the fact that, well, first of all, in the early, mid-20s, actually, George Gershwin writing, and one of the few songs without his brother Ira, before Ira tagged along to come up with some of the great American standards of all time, George and Ira Gershwin. Somebody Loves Me, Ella Fitzgerald, and before that, Marlene Verplank, a woman who began singing just as Marlene with Hank Jones and his group in the mid-50s. They just felt Verplank was a little too cumbersome to deal with, especially at that period of time. There's a good example of it right there. Marlene Verplank, out of her I Give Up, I'm in Love album. That's how we wind up. Voices of Big Band Jazz have another round for you at 7 o'clock, but that would be just the big bands, so stay with me. I'm Bob Craig. This is WRTI.

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3: 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And I'm Bob Craig presenting Frank.

Indeed I do. Yes, indeed I do. Ray Charles, Sinatra. Beginning Voices in Big Band Jazz on WRTI 90.1. That Sinatra number dates back to 1941. A swing song and spiritual style. Got rolling by the guy who wrote it, Cy Oliver. Frank and the Billy May Big Band. So we begin. All's well on your end, Sunday evening. Good enough for me. I'll take it. Let's go through the next hour with these singers and songs here. Songwriters in the 1960s that really became popular. I'm talking about people like Burt Bacharach and Hal David, Bob Dylan, The Beatles, Joe Beam. And you got to really put onto that list Anthony Newley from England. Anthony Newley with a few shows that were really very popular once they were brought in here into the States. One of them was Stop the World, I Want to Get Off, around 1962 on Broadway. Here are two songs from that show. The first from Sarah. Whoa.

Hey, sorry if we were woken you from a nap, but man, Bobby just totally involved in Once in a Lifetime. There you have a couple of songs that came part of the second act of Stop the World, I Want to Get Off. Once in a Lifetime, and actually the song that closed the show, What Kind of Fool Am I? Sarah Vaughan doing it. Here on WRTI 90.1. Sunday evening has its own rhythm on WRTI, and listeners across our region are sharing it right now. 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Thank you. Speaking of Sarah Vaughan, it was Sarah Vaughan who had the first vocal version of this number. It's become a jazz standard. She gave it to us in the 1940s. Here is a recent version by Corin Allison, along with Frank Mantooth and his band. If You Could See Me Now on WRTI 90.1.

Couple of ladies with a lot on their mind regarding love as such. Julie London, along with Gerald Wilson and his big band, Won't Someone Please Belong to Me. And if you could see me now, Corin Allison with Tad Dameron's number. This comes out of an album that's credited to the orchestrator Frank Mantooth. And he rounded up a bunch of contemporary women singers, Corin Allison among them, and put together this album with some really nifty standards to it. If you could see me now, Corin Allison. All to you on Voices in Big Band Jazz, WRTI 90.1, along with Bob Craig. Just ahead in the coming half hour, what do you think is the most lucrative song in the Johnny Mercer songbook? Now, this is a guy that's written songs like I Thought About You, Days of Wine and Roses, Laura, Moon River. What do you think it is? We have a couple of songs about the wind that'll breeze in, but I want to open up the Billie Holiday songbook, as we so often do. This is a version of God Bless the Child, Oscar Brown Jr. on WRTI 90.1.

somebody new. And it won't be long before you leave me, say.

everything is still okay. That's all I wanna know.

Billie Holiday with a recording 65 years ago of Say It Isn't So, an Irving Berlin song that dates back over 90-something years ago. She with a small group of musicians in there, Charlie Shavers playing trumpet, Tony Scott clarinet, Bud Johnson was your sax man. Billie Holiday and Billie Holiday's song of God Bless the Child from Oscar Brown Jr. On Voices in Big Band Jazz, we convene every Sunday at this time. We do it up. It's 1 hour of singers out of the great American, the great jazz songbook for you. If WRTI is part of your Sunday evening, make the station part of your monthly giving. Sustaining support is simple. It's automatic and powerful because it keeps working long after the drive ends. Choose an amount that is right for you and then join the community carrying this new season forward. 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Thank you. My name is Bob Craig. A pleasure to be part of your Sunday evening with these singers and their songs. Songs, a good chunk of them, written by one Johnny Herndon Mercer. Everybody knows a Johnny Mercer song. You just have to. Makes no difference about your taste in music or how old you are. You know a song like One for My Baby or That Old Black Magic, Something's Gotta Give, Candy, Baby It's Cold Outside, Midnight Sun. What do you think is the biggest moneymaker song that Johnny Mercer wrote? The Four Freshmen have the answer. No.

From WRTI 90.1, a lesser-known preceded by a better-known song of autumn. Mel Torme and Rob McConnell along with the Boss Brass. I guess a lot of you got to really know that song through Johnny Hartman's version with John Coltrane, The Autumn Serenade. And Mel Torme with the song originally out of France in the 40s when its translation was Dead Leaves. Johnny Mercer was assigned the English lyrics. Johnny said, wait a minute, never mind those dead leaves, let's make it about autumn leaves. It paid off big time, big moneymaker, his biggest for Johnny Mercer. The Four Freshmen's version, Autumn Leaves, WRTI 90.1. Another element of the autumn time, we got to put the wind into it. Wind is somewhat of a factor. Let's bring on the strings, our segment with a couple of pretty things with strings about the wind. First, from Frank.

Shirley Horn on WRTI 90.1, an Oscar-nominated song, a movie title song, Shirley Horn. Sinatra's Gone with the Wind, his recording of that some 20 years after the song was written. A song from 1937. It was sandwiched in between the book Gone with the Wind in 1936 and the movie in 1939. However, the song has nothing to do with the movie. Totally unrelated. Over the past year, listeners rallied around WRTI, and every gift strengthened this community. 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Thank you. Well, the wind isn't the only thing that's wild around here tonight.

As a rule, man's a fool. When it's hot, he wants it cool. When it's cool, he wants it hot. Always wanting what is not.

Love and its many permutations, courtesy of Lena Horne and Nat Cole, all here on WRTI 90.1. And that rounds things out for this session of Voices in Big Band Jazz. Here at WRTI, it's been Bob Craig. We'll do it again next Sunday at the same time. Hey, straight ahead at 7. It's Big Band Jazz. Hang with us, will you?

0: 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Stay connected to the best jazz on the radio with WRTI. 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
4: 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For the next hour, it is Big Band Jazz.

Bob Craig is my name here as usual to just kind of usher you through the rest of the weekend and focus on these big bands of all kinds. I think you'll enjoy the next hour. This is day number 4, by the way, of our fall member drive. I'll tell you about that as the hour goes along. This is the Hawk Richard Big Band on member-supported WRTI 90.1.

Unmistakably that Kenton sound and the ballad style of Stan Kenton, Early Autumn, here on WRTI 90.1. That was the first in a series of ballad albums Kenton did. It spawned others like The Romantic Approach and The Sophisticated Approach, Early Autumn. And September song from the Hawk Richard Jazz Orchestra. Steve Hawk plays trumpet. Charlie Richard, he is a woodwind player and also an arranger for them. It's out of an album entitled Reunion. And so we are reunited again on a Sunday evening for Big Band Jazz. Bob Craig is your host. The calendar changes and the music keeps moving. Sustainers make that momentum possible through gifts that arrive automatically each month. 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Thank you. Seeing we have a bit of an autumn theme going for, let's keep it going for a bit. This is the trombonist Michael Deese and his version of Autumn Leaves on WRTI 90.1.

The trombonist Michael Deese heading up a big band and kind of calling upon the thing Miles and Cannonball Adderley did when they did their version of Autumn Leaves, little bits and pieces, fragments of it, if you will. 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Thank you. Let us open the Dave Brubeck songbook. Not Dave with a big band, but a couple of his compositions. I was mentioning Miles Davis a couple of minutes ago. Here is Miles along with Gil Evans from the Miles Ahead album and The Duke on member-supported WRTI 90.1.

Yeah, that's that much-loved Dave Brubeck composition, In Your Own Sweet Way, this time played by Bill Warfield and his big band. It's out of the album called For Lou, L-E-W, for Lou Soloff, famous jazz trumpeter. This is a CD that's a compilation of a number of things Tim has done through the years, In Your Own Sweet Way. And heard before that the well-known The Duke, written for Mr. Ellington, of course, by Mr. Brubeck, and played by Miles Davis and Gil Evans. All tonight to you on WRTI 90.1 on Big Band Jazz. 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Thank you. Ralph Peterson is based up in Boston with his Gen Next big band. And he was a one-time drummer with Art Blakey for a little bit, putting together this big band and doing a number that Blakey had some success with called Pensativa on WRTI 90.1.

called All About Basie, and Scotty Barnhart is the guy who leads the orchestra. You might even recognize that number as something out of the Earth, Wind & Fire songbook called Can't Hide Love. Wycliffe Gordon doing a lot of trombone work in there. All part of big band jazz here on this Sunday evening. Ralph Peterson and his Gen X big band, the I Remember Boo album. It's in remembrance of a guy he used to work with. That namely would be Art Blakey and his Jazz Messengers, Ralph being a drummer at the time. This evening's program will end, but the community behind it keeps going. 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Thank you. As we continue on, getting back to an autumn song, we had a few of them at the open of the program. Here's one more. It's called The Summer Knows, It's Time to Dress for Fall. Instrumentally and big band-wise, it would be the New England Jazz Ensemble.

It's Miles and Gil back for an encore here. This time around, it's Miles Ahead at WRTI 90.1. I want to close out as we go international. We're bringing on the Dutch Jazz Orchestra. A guy named Rob Madna leads the group.

closing out with a Dutch radio jazz orchestra. And that's called Peace of Mind, a fellow named Toon Roos playing tenor sax on there. Hey, that's it. Another session of Big Band Jazz. I'm Bob Craig. Thanks for being part of it. And don't forget our fall member drive is on. 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I'm Bob Craig. Have yourself a wonderful week ahead. The Sunday rotation is next.

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1: 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I'm Nicole Sweeney. If you've been listening to WRTI this past week, and I know you have, you've likely heard about a certain birthday, John Coltrane. This episode, we're celebrating the centennial of John Coltrane. From bebop to ballads, from modal exploration to sheets of sound. Coltrane's urgency, his drive, and his spirit continues to inspire musicians today. Like saxophonist Lakeisha Benjamin.
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5: Coltrane impressed upon me that it was okay to be fearless and go for it, but only if you have a story.